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lines in field. 804 blatant tree. 684 musical energy. 406

That was Polish Girls by Caliphone. Before that was The Handing Down by Magnolia Electric Co. Before that was Gulf Shores by Palace Music. Before that was 04 Ghosts 1 by Nine Inch Nails. Before that was It's Not the Worst by Two Lone Swordsmen featuring Lolly Punya. Before that was Concert in Your House by Fridge, and started off the last block with In Late July by Movie Tone. Up next, a song by Mukaizake. I'm Sam T. This is KXLU.

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1: This is Ice Fire by Larai.
0: Rai The Nudes. Before that was It's On Television by X Models. Before that was Action Man Theme by Skillful Bathtub. That was Armies of Hovercraft by A Minor Forest. Before that was Get In Before the Rain by Murder in the Red Barn. Before that was Whistle Ride by Kazakhe. Stay tuned for the Jazz Journey with Eddie B. Thank you so much for listening to KXLU.

Good evening, ladies and gentlemen. Welcome to the Jazz Journey. I'm your pilot, Dr. B. And today is a day. All the flights are special. And this one is particularly special. I'm going to have a co-pilot. A bad co-pilot. Miss Carmen Lundy. One of my all-time favorite people. Not just musicians, artists, but people. This sister is so much fun, and this will be a return flight for her, or a second stint as the co-pilot. And she was here a few years ago, and we had so much fun. Just a wonderful spirit. And so I'm going to pull her in about just about 10 minutes or so. So she won't be here the full 2 hours unless she wants to, but she's got a lot on her proverbial plate. So we will be talking about not only her new recording, and we'll also, it's called Notes from the Wine Cellar. And we also will be talking about a free, you heard me, free performance. And not just a free performance, which, you know, that in itself is off the hook, but the venue itself. So she's going to have a free performance on September the 15th at Disney Hall, which y'all, if you've been there, so you just know the acoustics there, just, you know, beyond amazing. So kick back, relax. I'm going to play a few tunes of hers. And then we will pull her in on the Jazz Journey. Again, our special co-pod today is going to be Miss Carmen Lundy. We're going to talk about her latest album, Notes from the Wine Cellar, as well as her upcoming free performance. Kick back, relax. In just a few moments, we'll pull in our special co-pilot here on the baddest jazz flight around, your Jazz Journey. And I'll add that the for the first hour, I don't know how long she'll be on, but so as you all know, that this is a 2 hour flight, so the first hour, you know, will be part interview and part focusing on her music. All right, in the background we have one of her cuts called Vujade.

back, ladies and gentlemen. Just as I mentioned, in a couple of minutes, we'll have our special co-pilot on the line with me, vocalist, artist extraordinaire, Carmen Lundy. So we're going to play some of her tunes before we start the interview. This is a wonderful arrangement called I Know Why the Caged Bird Sings.

0: All right, ladies and gentlemen, this is your pilot, Dr. B, and as I promised, artist extraordinaire Carmen Lundy is our special co-pod today. So reluctantly, that tune in the background, her wonderful arrangement of I Know Why the Caged Bird Sings, I'm going to turn the volume down a little bit. I'll have a little bit in the background. And so throughout the interview, I'll be playing music from her entire discography. Or actually not entire, because we don't have much time, we don't have enough time for that. But her records, her recordings go back to 1985. So the sister's been doing the thing for a while. And let me, Carmen Lundy, are you there?
1: I am here, Roger. Eddie.
0: It's all good. And everybody, I already told folks before I put you in, I already said that we're going to have some fun. And the last time that I saw, or at least not saw you, but the last time you were a co-pilot, it was actually at the studio. And we had so much fun. So,
1: that's a long time,
0: I know. So I'm going to have to do better in terms of whenever you release something or anytime you want to come on, you just call me. And you say, Eddie, I want to be a co-pilot. And you are one of few, frankly, who has that cachet, that carte blanche. All you got to do is say, you know, hey, I want to be on. And it's, and that's all it takes.
1: All right, careful what you wish for.
0: I want to start out, Carmen. And this is, you may not remember this from that first interview. But you laugh your head off. And I told you, one of the things, I've been listening to it again. I'm very familiar with your discography. So I go way back in that regard. And I remember telling you at that time, I said, Carmen, the way you can stretch a lyric, I said, visually, it reminds me of a piece of taffy on a searingly hot day. And you just keep pulling the taffy and it never snaps. And conversely, you can pull out a lyric and just a tone. And sometimes, you know, obviously, I'm not a vocalist, right? But sometimes I'll try to do it, and I can't even get a third of the way.
1: I'm sorry.
0: No.
1: I'm doing my thing. I'm not thinking about that stuff. I'm just trying to tell you guys, you know, through a song.
0: You cool. So what I say, you cool. What I like to do, and as you know, my mantra is whenever I have guests, shameless self-promotion. I know you humble, so I'm going to ask you several times, where can people get your new recordings, your prior recordings? I want to talk about everything you do, because I know, but I want all my listeners from around the globe, whether they are, I got folks in Auckland, New Zealand, I got folks in Bermuda, I got folks in Norway, all over. So don't be bashful for me. And so we'll start out just with some snippets. And for those who may not, they may know your music, but not your background. I know you grew up in Miami. And so let's kind of start with some basics briefly and then get into more substantive things. Tell us about how you actually got into music. I know you come from a musical family in terms of, you know, you and your brother. But tell us a little bit about that.
1: The family life was, musical expression was just part of family life. Mm-hmm. And it's so interesting because I saw the documentary on Dolly Parton the other day, and I was like, oh, you see, there's a time in our American history where that's what folks did, you know?
0: Right.
1: The family, the cohesive thing, and just, you know, there was a piano in every home that I visited. All my family had some kind of musical instrument. Mm-hmm. And my mother, interestingly, told me that her parents believed that if you place musical instruments in the environment of the child while they're growing up, they would naturally be, would gravitate to it.
0: Yep.
1: And there's a lot of truth to that. And I can remember getting a spanking for, you know, coming home from like preschool and just going, you know, right to the upright piano in my grandmother's dining room and just blah, blah. You know, whatever I heard in school that day, I was like, it was still in my head, you know. So
0: wow.
1: I just My mother noticed this when I was about 4 or 5, when I was poking out all the notes that I would hear and doing church and stuff. Mm-hmm. So she started me on piano. She found a piano teacher for me.
0: Okay.
1: So I think I was all of 4 or 5 when I started piano lessons. So the musical thing, I don't know if it was so much, okay, we're going to give you piano lessons so that you grow up to be this musician. It wasn't that so much, but I was focused on it, and there was, and it was fun for me. And there was clearly some musical thing coming out.
0: Right, right.
1: So I think she noticed all of that. So for me, it was just like, that was it. It was like fun. It was a great pastime. Yeah. I'm the oldest of 7 kids. Maybe I was a super shy kid, and the piano kind of gave me a sense of something that was where I was comfortable and peaceful and all that good stuff, you know?
0: Mm-hmm. Now, go ahead. I'm sorry.
1: And that was kind of the earliest I can, you know, that's the earliest memory I have.
0: Mm-hmm. And so did you and Curtis, your brother, who's an outstanding bassist, did y'all have a band as kids?
1: Yes, but not together.
0: Okay.
1: Yeah, not together. Mm-hmm, so when my brother got his first musical instrument, well, he started out studying drums with the same, the son of the mother. So my piano teacher, Leslie Boss, had a son who was a drummer. Mm-hmm. So Curtis studied with him while I was studying with her. Mm-hmm. But he, and his first, I think he got a bass for Christmas. I think that's what happened to my brother.
0: Okay.
1: It was either guitar or a bass. And long story short, he's a little younger than me, but it was okay for the boy in the family to go out there, you know, and make some money, while the girl stayed home and watched all the other kids. You know, so he started his professional career. He was 14 years old.
0: Oh, really?
1: So we had a huge band. I mean, we used to. Oh. The family room was really the rehearsal studio when we were kids, because he had horns, he had trumpet, alto. And, you know, and everybody had a nickname. I swear to God, to this day, I don't know those guys' real names. I swear to you, I don't know their real names.
0: I understand. There are people in St. Louis.
1: Mike was the drummer.
0: I understand.
1: You know, Harry the Hat was the alto player. I don't know these guys' names. So I used to, and they modeled themselves after James Brown's music, right? The horns, the blues, the bass line, all that stuff. So my brother used to rehearse hardcore, like several times a week during school week, during the week. Mm-hmm. And they got little gigs all over town, you know. He would tell you more of where they got to play, but 14 years old, that's kind of illegal.
0: Yeah,
1: but they did it. So, so my brother played. I didn't do anything professionally. My brother and I didn't even play together professionally until I think we were both college students.
0: Okay.
1: So I had started with a band. I guess you could say leaving high school and going into college was the first time I started doing stuff with a band per se. But my first gig was when I was 16 years old with another singer, and I was the piano player for this duo. Yeah. And then I ultimately stretched out and got a little solo. You know, I would harmonize and play the piano kind of thing.
0: Right, right.
1: So we made a record. We were 16 years old. We made an A side and a B side. Mm-hmm. And that was kind of the way things started. I was a junior in high school.
0: Wow.
1: So my professional career began with this little record that I made, and then that same summer, that same year, we got all the prom gigs. You know, we were like singers at the high school proms with the Al Show and Stage Band.
0: Mm-hmm.
1: And this is all Miami, you know. Yeah. So Curtis and I's careers, interestingly, we really didn't put a band together, the two of us, until I think it was my sophomore year of college and his freshman year of college. And then from then on, it's just, you know, what? It's like 50 years something later.
0: Right, right. I want to talk about something that you mentioned. And, you know, I don't, you know, as you know, these discussions are like organic. And you said something that really, really struck with me. And contextually, with someone who is a friend that we have a mutual friend in. And that's Billy Childs, right?
1: Yes.
0: And he's I interviewed him before. And he told me the story about the high school that he went to. And contextually, you said something. You said you were shy growing up. And so for Billy, he had told me how when he was in high school, kind of a loner type, right? It wasn't like, you know, the social kid, like run around everybody. And he pretty much stumbled across a piano that was at the school. And so he would go in there and play the piano. I think he started earlier, but that was that. But that period in high school was a period where he just gravitated, and you know, the piano spoke to him, and he spoke to the piano in that regard. So when you said you were shy, can you talk a little bit about that in terms of that connection? Because Billy said the essentially similar things. He wasn't this social type of person, so that piano for him was a way for him to express himself. What are the parallels?
1: I just was never a popular kid in school. Do you know what I mean? I didn't
0: really
1: run for the student body president. You know,
0: okay.
1: I wasn't that kind of kid. I mean, guess I'm. I think I was a good student overall. I think I looked forward to going to school. Mm-hmm. I enjoyed it. And eventually, it's so interesting, eventually it was when I got into the musical programs, like the chorus mm-hmm. in high school, where I began to open up and become friendlier, because I think people were kind of seeing this little kind of indication of a talented mm-hmm. voice or a talented musician or whatever.
0: Mm-hmm.
1: So I think that the fact that my teachers were recognizing some particular potential
0: right.
1: is what allowed me to open up as a person. So up until then, I think the piano was a way to feel a sense of responsibility for looking after my sisters and brothers, but I could still, I was indoors. I did go outside and play, but never passed my own front.
0: Right.
1: You know, the front yard, mm-hmm. backyard, whatever. But I think it was of the way I began to develop a certain confidence through my teachers and their instruction and the kind of little jobs or the little opportunities they passed my way
0: right.
1: that I kind of had to excel. I guess I was one of those kind of kids, you know. I liked the idea of getting the A's and B's and excelling.
0: Mm-hmm.
1: So I think it was more that helped me to come out of my shell.
0: Yeah.
1: And then this musical thing was so big for me that it was all that mattered to me. So I think mm-hmm. my chorus class was the first class of the day.
0: Right.
1: You know, we're in there singing at 9:30 and 10 o'clock in the morning. So
0: yeah.
1: for me, I'm not sure how or why it was, but that definitely allowed me to build a certain sense of community or social interaction with other mm-hmm. students.
0: Mm-hmm.
1: And one of my best friends actually became, it was funny because I was in the chorus. I was the first alto in the section, and my best friend was the first soprano in that section.
0: Okay.
1: So our voices had to blend. We had to know what the heck was happening, you know,
0: absolutely.
1: For everybody else, right?
0: Yeah, that's right.
1: So I think my chorus teacher relied on us to kind of guide, you know, the harmonies and the melodies and stuff with our sections. So we ended up kind of like going, oh, mm-hmm. well, we're kind of doing this. We sound good.
0: Right. So you said, Carmen, like you pretty much jumped off in terms of high school or the profession. When did it really, really sink in that? Where you said, you know, this is my passion and this is where I'm going.
1: Oh, let's see. I think it was around that time.
0: Yeah.
1: I think now I'm like a senior in high school and I was playing piano for the, mm-hmm. you know, the guy group that sounded like the Temptations and all that stuff.
0: Mm-hmm, mm-hmm.
1: And the talent shows always came at the end of the school year. And I wanted to do something that year, but I got enough confidence to do something because I met a young pianist who would play for me.
0: Mm-hmm.
1: So I didn't have to sit at the piano and do the Roberta Flack thing, which is what I was into. I was
0: right,
1: in
0: right.
1: the first time ever I saw your face.
0: Good choice.
1: And all
0: yeah.
1: that stuff, right?
0: Yeah.
1: So, but then this young man came along, and he had a really cool approach to piano. It was like what I now call jazz piano.
0: Mm-hmm,
1: and he
0: mm-hmm.
1: was studying jazz piano. Mm-hmm. So he played for me. So this was my first time being out on my own in front, you know, like
0: right.
1: with the audience and me and the piano player.
0: Mm-hmm.
1: And this was like, oh, well, you know, that felt really good.
0: Right, right.
1: And I can tell you again, it felt really good. Yeah. It wasn't so much, I don't even know if it was so much the way the audience responded mm-hmm. or the way I felt being away from the piano accompanying myself, because he had such a wonderful facility. Mm-hmm. He made luscious chord changes. He had a wonderful touch at the piano, and he was a great guy. Mm-hmm. So when I found out that he was studying jazz piano, I was like, what's that? You know, because I'm a pianist first, you know, right, I started singing after. And I was like, what is that you're doing? He's like, oh, well, this is this and this is this. And I was like, oh, I want to know more about that. So what we would do is after school every day, we would sit in his VW bus, and we would just listen to cassette after cassette. We just listened to everything, I'm telling you. So that my entree to jazz was through this cute little kid who came into my chorus in my senior high school year. Senior high school year. And the rest is really who I am. Wow. And I want to thank that young man a thousand times, because it just opened me up and it set me off on the direction, on a path. You know, I went into college as an opera major, a classical voice major.
0: Right.
1: But he was, I don't know, we didn't even plan this, but it turned out that this guy I'm talking about was also at the University of Miami jazz major. And I was at the University of Miami as an opera major, voice major.
0: And they got a strong music school.
1: So this friendship just carried on. And next thing I know, I'm up in that jazz department more than I am in the classical department.
0: Wow. Now, did you switch curricula?
1: I did.
0: Yeah.
1: I did, but I didn't ask to. This was a cool thing about that school at the time.
0: Mm-hmm.
1: They got word that I was doing all this extra stuff, and I was apparently really good at it.
0: Yeah.
1: So the faculty and the staff at the University of Miami got together and decided for me that I was going to change my major to studio music and jazz.
0: Okay.
1: But I had to stay in the classical courses that I had, but then I had to take on everything that was jazz on top of that. So I was now introduced to arranging courses, composition courses, improvisation courses, you know, and all of that, along with being, you know, all instrumentalists. There were no, you know, and so I, Carmen Lundy, initiated the jazz vocal studies program that's all over the world now.
0: Wow.
1: But it was not my plan.
0: Yeah.
1: They said, you're going to do this. And they knew that wasn't objective. I was like, yeah, that freed me up. Mm-hmm. It also, I had to buckle down, because now I'm not taking, you know, European theory. I'm taking jazz theory.
0: Mm-hmm.
1: And they're the same, but they're the exponentially jazz harmony is a little more complex in terms of its application on a regular, you know, from any given point in performance on a day-to-day basis, you're going to find yourself dealing more with the that technical side of what jazz theory is.
0: Right.
1: So anyway, I don't want to get too technical with the audience.
0: Right,
1: so,
0: I'm cool. Yeah.
1: So anyway, that's kind of what happened to me.
0: Mm-hmm.
1: And then I performed every night, six nights a week, three shows a night for the entire time that I was going to the University of Miami.
0: Wow.
1: I was on a gig somewhere, and my first class was at 8:30, and my first class was 8:30 in the morning, and the gig started at 9:00 at night. So my days went from 8:30 in the morning till 1:00 a.m. And That's what I did for 4.5 years.
0: Yeah. Now you touched on something. In my space, I'm always encouraging my students and reminding my students. In fact, we just started school this second week, and I mentioned this in today's class. And I was encouraging my students, said, look, plan for the future, but live in the moment. And contextually, we were talking about that beyond tragic flash flood in Nepal, right? So, you know, people didn't wake up that morning thinking that they were going to perish as they did, right? No day is guaranteed. No moment is, no second is guaranteed. And Carmen, you said something that kind of triggered that. And I'd ask you about,

0: it makes you happy, and it's positivity, and mm-hmm. you're not hurting anybody, mm-hmm. and there's no bullying involved, and there's no aggressive nature mm-hmm. that is counterproductive to yourself or anyone in your midst, and you're doing everything that's all about positivity,
1: right.
0: and you're actually good at it, and you're encouraged by those people that you're in the midst of, mm-hmm. then you have all the ingredients right there.
1: Right.
0: I think that at the end of the day, it comes down to a commitment of self. You're like making a promise to yourself, mm-hmm. making a commitment to yourself.
1: Mm-hmm.
0: And then, of course, don't expect for things to happen overnight. You've got to put in the work. You got to put in the time.
1: Yeah.
0: You know, every day is a learning experience. On some level, you come away at the end of the day having benefited from someone else's knowledge in some kind of way,
1: mm-hmm.
0: even in the most, I guess, ordinary circumstances.
1: Mm-hmm.
0: However, when it comes to choosing your passion, choosing your path, you kind of know already. You just have to make the commitment.
1: Right,
0: you have
1: to
0: trust that you made the right decision. You've got to be able to not second guess yourself and doubt yourself. You know, that's for other people to do, not for you.
1: Oh, absolutely.
0: Somebody else can doubt you, but then you see, and you say, "Oh, yeah, you doubt me? I'll show you." You know?
1: right.
0: But you've got to have a sense of, and that in and of itself is the direction, the sense of direction,
1: mm-hmm.
0: the sense of. You'd be surprised at how the universe will put people there to assist you.
1: Right.
0: In your dream.
1: Absolutely.
0: To assist you in your journey. You'd be amazed at how just your energy and your focus and commitment actually produces the very people that are going to assist you and escort you into the next level of whatever your dreams are.
1: I am a walking testimony to that, Carmen. I am a, you know, you, I think that you are, what you just described is indicative of my own life, right? And in many ways, you know, there are things that I always knew I loved writing, I always loved music, those types of things. And I knew I was either going to be a psychologist or a teacher, right? I pretty much knew it's like eighth grade. It was one or the other or both, right? But you're just so on point, and I appreciate that. What I'd like to do is, you know, I want to promote your latest recording. So what I'd like to do is I'm going to turn the volume down on you and I, and then I'm going to play one of the tunes from your latest album. And then we'll come back on. Is that cool?
0: Notes from the Wine Cellar.
1: Absolutely. And then so I'm going to play a tune, and then I'll pull you back in on the air, and then we'll talk about it. And then we'll promote it, and then we'll talk about your upcoming free performance. It's like one of those old commercials, right? But wait, right? But wait. All right, my special co-pilot, ladies and gentlemen, my sister from another mother, the just wonderful on so many levels, Carmen Lundy. And so I'm going to play a tune from her latest album, which I certainly highly recommend, Notes from the Wine Cellar. And, you know, I listened to the whole album, and I'll tell you, there were a few cuts. There were several cuts that grabbed me right away, as is no surprise with your music. This one, it just hit me right away. And part of it is the way it starts. So, ladies and gentlemen, our special co-pilot, we're interviewing the wonderful, talented Carmen Lundy, and we're going to play some music. This particular tune from her latest disc or album is called Notes from the Wine. The album is Notes from the Wine Cellar. And we're going to hear a cut called Thinking of You on Your Jazz Journey. Let's check it out. And then we'll come back to the interview here. All right. So let me pull the volume up on that.
2: There we go.

0: All right, ladies and gentlemen, our special co-pilot, NEA, National Endowments for the Arts. I forgot to mention that earlier. Our NEA Jazz Master, co-pilot, artist extraordinaire, a bad sister, right? I keep going on and on. Miss Carmen Lundy. Let's talk about that. We'll talk about this new album, and then we got to get into this NEA, National Endowment for the Arts, Jazz Master, because that's the highest order, award. And you certainly, in my opinion, you certainly deserve that. That's just, I am ecstatic for you. So let's talk about this new album first. Tales from the Wine Cellar. Tell us about that title first, and we'll take it from there.
1: Notes from the Wine Cellar. The title came last, okay?
0: Oh, really? Okay.
1: But the music, some of the music goes back to the to some vintage wine period where maybe a vintage 1979 or vintage 1982.
0: Right, right.
1: And I would, and that song you just played, actually, Thinking of You, was written on my earliest days in New York, my earliest days back in New York. I wrote that too, but it never had the flavor from start to finish that I was confident enough to bring forth. I even tried making demos tapes of that song back
0: really?
1: in the 80s.
0: Go ahead.
1: And it just never really popped for me. So after we were, you know, starting to feel safe to come out again after that ridiculous, you know, 3 or 4 years of a pandemic, I was working on music during that time because that's what I do. I'm always working on something and recording something. Mm-hmm. So that I wanted to revisit that song. So that's what you're getting there.
0: Yeah.
1: And then there, the opening tune, In the Rain That Day, is also one of the dates back to my time in New York working with fine, great, incredibly gifted and talented musicians, one in particular, Harry Whitaker. Yeah. And I wanted to honor his memory. I wanted to honor this great man who you guys know his music when you listen to Roberta Flack at that's him
0: Absolutely.
1: On piano. And when you listen to Roy Ayers, that's him on piano.
0: Yep.
1: So he's not unsung by any means. It's just that I wanted to do this tune that we had done together way back then, so I revisited that and rearranged and rethought and refunk, whatever. And then the other notes are from more of a current time in my writing, in my expression, and I wanted to explore, you know, this is my 17th record, okay?
0: Right.
1: I'm not new to this game at all.
0: Right, I know.
1: And those of you who are going, wait a second, hold on, wait a minute, I'm sorry to say that, you know, it's out there. The music is out there. Go to my website, CarmenLundy.com. Mm-hmm. Everything is there. The discography is there.
0: Mm-hmm.
1: But I'm saying that at this point, I wanted to just not feel trapped in any way whatsoever by the genre that I've been living in and expressing myself.
0: Mm-hmm.
1: So when you think of jazz singers and jazz vocalists and you talk about the jazz singers, we generally associate those singers with covering the music of the American Songbook.
0: Right.
1: And, you know, and then if we feel good about it, we might scat something and all that stuff, right?
0: Mm-hmm.
1: And I have been writing music for well over 40, 50 years.
0: Absolutely.
1: And I felt a commitment, and I think part of my contribution to the pantheon and to the legacy of the jazz singer is to bring forth new music in the vernacular, of course, but necessarily, you know, covering something that Ella Fitzgerald did that I could never outdo, and I'm never going to sing, you know, a Count Basie tune the way Sarah Vaughan does it. It's just not going to happen. So I believe that, and with all due respect, but I also love the chance to introduce the public to songs that are new and of their time.
0: Yeah.
1: That extend the repertoire and extend the legacy of the fine jazz singer. And that's all that Notes from the Wine Cellar is about. You get 10 songs, all new, all compositions of mine that are of this time and of the lives and the day-to-day ins and outs of the this time in our world. Mm-hmm. And that's not easy to do. I mean, I could do a whole album of love songs and leave it at that, okay? And these would be of our time, like tons and tons of others. But there's more to us than that.
0: Absolutely.
1: And I wanted to cover a wider spectrum of the different experiences that we have now. And that's what you're getting from this last record, including the artwork.
0: Yeah.
1: Which is my artwork is my, you know, my sculpture, my everything. And I had help with five incredible musicians. I had help with a great recording engineer. I had help with an awesome producer. So look, this record that you're listening to was about 7 or 8 or 9 people start to finish that brought this forth. I'm really happy with it. I think that you can actually live with this project.
0: Mm-hmm.
1: I don't think you can actually hear stuff the first time and go, oh, no, that's, you know, got that, you know, move on to the next artist. I think if you sit with this project, I mean, it took me 4 years to bring to fruition. So I sat with it a long time, and maybe now it's time for me to, you know, to bring. I haven't performed any of these songs in public yet.
0: Mm-hmm.
1: So I get to go to the next level, to the exponential level, and take the songs and these performances that these guys and these ladies deliver. That's Tatiana Tate on trumpet.
0: Yep.
1: That's Julius Rodriguez on piano. Terrion Gully is our drummer. Incredible, I mean, groove master I'm talking about. The bassist from Los Angeles is Jermaine Paul.
0: Mm-hmm.
1: And last but not least, a fine guitarist, Andrew Renfro. This is like our third or fourth record together. I think this is like maybe our third record together.
0: Yeah.
1: Terrion and I, Julius and I, this is our third album together consecutively. So we've got a vibe, you know, we've got a certain, you know, there's a certain kind of cohesive interaction that you can actually hear and feel. So that's my take on what I believe is an album that belongs in your collection.
0: Yeah.
1: We made, we actually printed CDs as well for those of you who want that sound, but we gave you an analog. We also providing an LP of this, of three albums, actually a three-album LP of three sides, and it's online at my website. It's on Spotify. It's everywhere that you get your music. Just go and, you know, type it in and get it
0: and
1: enjoy this.
0: I've already ordered mine. Go back. I want to go back to something briefly you said. So Notes from the Wine Cellar, are you saying the impetus behind this is like goes back kind of COVID, like 4 years? And the reason
1: go ahead. Even farther.
0: Because,
1: you know, Thinking of You was written in the late 70s, early 80s.
0: Yeah.
1: In the Rain That Day was maybe the early 80s. But then one of the tunes I wrote like 4 months before we started recording.
0: Okay, so that being said. Go ahead, I'm sorry.
1: It's covering quite a bit.
0: Yeah.
1: But we couldn't come up with the title because none of the titles of the songs really spoke for the full project.
0: Mm-hmm.
1: So we didn't have a title after we finished recording it. We didn't have a title after we finished mixing it. We were still like, what are we going to call this thing?
0: But what a hell of a title, though, in terms of being so appropriate for the project.
1: Yes.
0: Now, I want to talk about Thinking of You and actually the whole album, as you described the history behind it. It all is just so fresh to me, right? So when you said that Thinking of You goes like years and years back, what is it about it back then that you said, I ain't really feeling this? Because when I first, Carmen, when I first heard this joint, I was like, I'm kind of a creature of habit because like when I get a new album and say if there's one cut that stands out, I will play the thing till the brakes fall off, and then I'll get to the rest of the album, typically. So what is it about back then where you weren't feeling Thinking of You?
1: Okay, let's see. It didn't line up for me. I couldn't commit to it. Even when I did it, it felt like, you know, the bridge didn't, it was like the bridge didn't, I don't know. It just kind of had this. It just didn't go anywhere, as they say.
0: Okay.
1: You
0: know. Yeah.
1: And this intro, I'm telling you that what you heard is it pops out the trumpet like that.
0: Right.
1: All that stuff was new. That's what made it fresh. It was like
0: right,
1: I
0: right.
1: just I just went back and I scrapped. I just tried to remove myself from what I had originally because I knew it was like, it's going to sit there, it's going to be the same thing. Mm-hmm. So I just allowed myself to reconceive and reinterpret, which is what jazz artists do all of the time.
0: All the time.
1: That's what we do all of the time. And that's what makes our music called jazz so damn cool. You know, that, you know, we get on the bandstand and you hear this song that you just love, and somebody's going to play something that's not on that record.
0: Yep.
1: But it's going to be in the pocket, it's going to be in the moment, it's going to be maybe even more hardcore.
0: Yeah,
1: so that's what's beautiful about this particular end of the spectrum when you get into music. There's always room for new ideas. So I needed a new idea with a tune that was conceived a long, long time ago.
0: Right, right. Ladies and gentlemen, our special co-pilot. Now, Carmen, let's talk about that upcoming. Well, first of all, remind us again, how can people get access? Because, you know, for the folks listening out there, please go to her website. She's got her music. And so, once again, how can people get access to all of your music, Carmen?
1: iTunes, Spotify, Tidal, my website. You know, come to my website, if you order from my website, I'll be happy to autograph the copy for you.
0: No, we're gonna start there. I want your website. Forget the other places are cool, but I want people to hit your website first because
1: there's
0: so much there.
1: Yeah, hit the website, and then when I send you the project, when I send it to you, it'll have my autograph. Personalized autograph, whatever you want me to say. I'll do that. You know,
0: all right.
1: That makes it special. So if you come to the website, that's the only place you're going to get the autograph.
0: Absolutely. CarmenLundy.com, ladies and gentlemen. So, Carmen, let's kind of shift gears and talk about your upcoming performance that comes out of you earning the National Endowment for the Arts highest honor. So once again, I am so damn proud of you, Carmen, because it is a reminder, and I already knew it, but I'm saying, I wonder if you saw it. It's just a reminder that you are just doing the good work, and you've been doing it a hell of a long time, and not only just consistently, but the quality of product, right? I don't think I have all of them, but I have most of your albums, right, or CD, and there's not one where I say, I ain't really feeling that, right? And then the next one, next two or three, oh, that's off the hook. But you don't have anything, I don't have anything in my collection of yours that to me is kind of lukewarm. So major, major props to you. Talk about the NEA award as it relates to your upcoming performance on September 15th. So please, let's talk about that, and then we'll begin to wind down.
1: Well, I would say that I am one of four individuals who have been recognized. Patrice Rushen, Ayrton Moreira, the percussionist with Chick Corea for all those many years, and in his own right, he's a great Brazilian artist.
0: Oh, my God, amazing.
1: And Rhonda Hamilton as the advocate. Rhonda Hamilton, you know, sits as you do, and funnels this music out to the world on a daily basis, and has for the last 50 years herself. So I'm in great company. I feel honored to be recognized along with these other incredible human beings. And we are being celebrated at the Walt Disney Concert Hall on September 15th at 8:00 p.m. And guess what? It's free.
0: It's what?
1: And it's free.
0: It's what?
1: But you got to go online and get your tickets. You can't just log in. You got to get you got to go online to Concert Hall there and get your tickets. And then I think the sooner you get your tickets, the better your seats are. That's my guess.
0: Right, right. So you can also, musiccenter.org. And that will also be a landing spot where y'all can get free tickets. But don't forget, ladies and gentlemen, what she said was very important. Yes, it is free. However, you have to go on the website, musiccenter.org, or you can just go in like Walt Disney Center, and you know they'll direct you to it. But the bottom line is you have to register online. And I already got mine. And it's just a matter of, you know, confirming your email, that type of thing. And that's it. Right?
1: Yeah.
0: So, ladies and gentlemen, make sure the performance is on September the 15th.
1: Yes, which is a Tuesday.
0: Yep.
1: Okay?
0: Yep.
1: A Tuesday night. And we'll be, I think what they're doing is, I don't know how these honors reveal themselves. Mm-hmm. I'm part of that, too, along with you guys, right?
0: Right, right, right.
1: But they have asked me to perform, mm-hmm. so I'll probably do, you can expect all of us to do, there will be musical performances.
0: Mm-hmm.
1: Which is kind of cool that it's not just, you know, people chatting and saying thank you.
0: It's kind of cool. Yeah.
1: But it should be a very special evening. You know, this event, this is the first time it's taking place on the West Coast here in Los Angeles.
0: Exactly.
1: Prior to this year, I think the first award ceremony was in 1981 or 1982, mm-hmm. back in Washington, D.C., yep. at the John F. Kennedy Center for the Performing Arts. Thank mm-hmm. you very much.
0: Mm-hmm.
1: Okay, so having all of these new people interrupting the flow, we find ourselves being invited to be represented and celebrated here in Southern California, which mm-hmm. I think is great, because we're on the air here. We're in our time zone.
0: Yep.
1: And those of you who are not in our time zone, who might find a reason, or maybe this is the perfect reason to visit Los Angeles.
0: Absolutely.
1: And Disney Hall is a beautiful architectural venue structure, sonically.
0: One of the
1: everything
0: best.
1: About it. It's mm-hmm. a very, very one-of-a-kind experience mm-hmm. Venue. And it's a perfect place for yeah. us to go in there and have some fun
0: absolutely.
1: With one another and receive this high honor, you know, with a sincere appreciation for the audience and all the people like you, Eddie, who have been part of the support system.
0: I appreciate that.
1: And allowed us to pursue our dreams. And that's mm-hmm. why, you know, and that's why I tell you, look, there's like 50 years. Who is this lady? It's 50 years later, and it's like, who is this woman there talking? He's talking to? My name is Carmen Lundy. I'm like, who is she? You know what I'm saying? But it's because I hung in there.
0: Absolutely.
1: It's the honor of being represented and recognized for hanging in there and mm-hmm. for sticking to your goals, your aspirations.
0: Well,
1: all of this speaks of that. That's the kind of night you'll be a part of.
0: You know, I would, now I'm being just the visual, and I'm a big Parliament Funkadelic fan, and I was just, as you described, I was sitting there, I wish there was a way that I can, like, you know how with the Mothership Connection, one of them, they would kind of fly, it looks like they kind of landing from the ceiling. I would love to just like land, like they pull me down from the ceiling and present you with the award.
1: Ooh, and great idea. I hope
0: and
1: they're listening.
0: And they just pull me back up.
1: Oh, wow. What a great idea. Wow.
0: Carmen Lundy meets PIFA. Now, before we take off, Carmen, because I have some of your artwork as well. Tell us about your visual art, because your visual art to me is just, it's so personal. It's just it captures these cultural nuances. It's absolutely fascinating. And when with your work, it stirs my soul. So it's not like some, I'd say, like some sterile item that I'm looking at. Your work speaks to my soul, my culture, my philosophy, all of that. So tell us about that part, because, you know, some people may not know that you can... You're multi. We haven't even talked about the other instruments you play. That's for another broadcast. But talk about that your artwork, how people can get access to that.
1: Well, there's a gallery on the website as well. I think you just go to that particular place and just, you know, be with it. I am self-taught. Mm-hmm. I began to paint, I think right around the time that I moved to Los Angeles. Mm-hmm. And I started in oils on canvas and eventually evolved into more three-dimensional pieces where I have visited and have had a great, wonderful discovery in assemblage. Mm-hmm. And assemblage is a fancy word for creating three-dimensional sculptures with found objects.
0: Right.
1: I think a lot of my earliest work was inspired by Picasso and And having visited so many museums in my travels around the world, mm-hmm. You know, the music takes, the music actually shows you the world.
0: Right.
1: And if you're lucky and if you pay attention, you come away really enriched from all those experiences. And I'm one of those persons that was very enriched by and learning about other visual artists and mm-hmm. their contribution.
0: Mm-hmm.
1: So what? There's actually an exhibition coming up in New York at the Kincaillebah Gallery opening on October 3rd in Lower Manhattan. And I'm one of six or seven visual artists, I mean musicians. So the theme of this particular exhibition is focusing on musicians who paint and musicians mm-hmm. who have mm-hmm. Other artistic expression in the form of paintings and sculptures. So I am going to be part of that group.
0: Amazing.
1: And that opens on October 3rd and runs, as I said, I think until November 6th or something like that,
0: mm-hmm.
1: right? Or maybe even longer. But I'm so excited about that. So I'll be flying out to New York after we have this wonderful occasion here in Los Angeles.
0: Gotcha.
1: But it's interesting to go to New York because every time I go to New York, I'm going to, you know, perform somewhere. But
0: right.
1: I'm going to have other people, you know, look at my painting.
0: Exactly. Ladies and gentlemen, our special co-pilot, Carmen Lundy. Make sure you go to her website, CarmenLundy.com, and not only check out the music and buy some of the music, which she will autograph the copies, but also check out her visual artist work. Carmen, how did you find out from the NEA that you had been selected as a jazz master?
1: Well, a couple of things. There was a lot of serendipity. I had received the inaugural Jazz Foundation of America, mm-hmm. along with the Mellon Foundation, recognized me as one of the inaugural cohorts,
0: mm-hmm.
1: where 20 jazz artists were yeah. awarded. It's kind of like the MacArthur Fellowship.
0: Right, right.
1: And that happened, and then it's like 8 months later, I get this email uh-huh. saying, oh, Ms. Lundy, we'd like to speak to you, and we're wondering if we could chat with you briefly. And I was like, okay, maybe they want me to be on some kind of panel or whatever.
0: Uh-huh,
1: you know?
0: Uh-huh, uh-huh.
1: And I was on vacation. And I was like, well, I'll be back from my vacation in about a week. Can we schedule a meeting then? Sure. So I didn't even know. And these people are like, oh, you have to wait. So then I got this phone call, and we would like to inform you that you have been chosen as our 2026 NEA Jazz Master. I'm like,
0: wow.
1: But it really, it's interesting. And I thought, well, is this because I've hung in there for all these years, or that they've been watching and noticing all these individuals? And you don't apply for this sort of thing. It's not
0: Absolutely.
1: Something you can, like, you know, it's not like you can, like, fill out some form and
0: right.
1: hope that they pick you.
0: Mm-hmm.
1: This is more of a recognition by, I guess, that those individuals who make up the National Endowment for the
0: yep.
1: Arts.
0: Yep.
1: And
0: yep.
1: they went about choosing me this year. It's like, I don't know, what can I say? It's an incredible honor. It's still sinking in.
0: Yeah.
1: And it's forever. And it's great to be among this esteemed group of individuals
0: mm-hmm.
1: who have made the contribution to this
0: mm-hmm.
1: art form
0: mm-hmm.
1: that hopefully will outlast and outlive us for generations to come.
0: Absolutely. And that's what the National Endowment for the Arts, that's what it's all about. Now, obviously, your recordings and your visual art, those are, you know, archives for people to examine in the future when, you know, I am dust. But that NEA thing, you already solidified in the annals of history. And this NEA Jazz Master Award, that's just another, to me, testimony to the work that you have done for decades, that you've been doing since the early or mid-early, kind of early 80s. So I am just so ecstatic for you. I cannot wait to see you on the 15th. I'm going to give you this ginormous hug to let you know how much I appreciate you. And I'm looking forward, because I already placed my order for Notes from the wine cellar, and you know, I'm a vinyl head, so I'm looking forward to my vinyl. Any last things you want to impart on the listeners out there, Carmen, before we let you go?
1: Well, I'm happy to have a chance to introduce myself to your audience and the people that are committed to supporting you and all that you do for the community and the world at large. I just want to say I'm happy to be a part of your space and time, and thank you for reaching out to me and allowing me a chance to share with the public some of these little things that have kept me going through the years. Mm-hmm. And it's really the public, it's really people like you that at the end of the day are the reason why we get up and start all over again. Wow. You know, it's really you. If it was for fame and fortune, half of us would have,
0: you know, right.
1: would have probably thought twice or moved on to something else. But it's full of genuine love.
0: Yeah.
1: And it's a special thing to do and be.
0: Thank
1: is a musician
0: so
1: who gets to sing and see the world and hopefully touch some souls while we're at it.
0: Mm-hmm.
1: And thank you.
0: And thank you for allowing me into your space. I'm going to turn the music up. Hold tight. And then I want to, you know, just say bye to you off air. So hold tight for a second. I'm going to turn the music up. Okay.
1: Okay.
0: All right, ladies and gentlemen, my special co-pilot, a bad sister, just a wonderful, wonderful spirit. Please go to her website, CarmenLundy.com. And she has her merchandise there. She's got her music. She's got her visual arts there.
1: Hit me up on Instagram and Facebook, too. I'm everywhere. You know, we're out
0: there you go. There you go.
1: Social media, too.
0: Exactly. Satellite, you know, Morse code, whatever it takes. All right, hold tight, Carmen. All right, ladies and gentlemen, so I'm going to turn up in the background. I'm going to play some of the music from Carmen Lundy, and I'll come back to you in a moment.

All right, ladies and gentlemen, we had as our special co-pilot, National Endowment for the Arts Jazz Master, Carmen Lundy. And as I mentioned, just a really, really wonderful spirit. And please don't forget to register for the free concert. And one of the websites is musiccenter.org. And it's like /tickets, but just type in that. I suspect it's also on Disney's website. And as Carmen, as I mentioned before I brought her on, Disney Hall, the venue is just amazing. The acoustics, the aesthetics, and it's just perfect for this type of event where we will celebrate Carmen receiving one of the highest awards in the country. That is to say, the National Endowment for the Arts Jazz. It's just amazing on so many levels. So receiving the endowment's award as a jazz master, you cannot be mediocre getting and earning that award. And what I'm going to do is I'm going to play some of the tunes that I had turned down on in terms of the volume when I was interviewing Carmen. I'll play a few of those because I actually got some text messages, and then I'm going to play some of her songs from her latest release, Notes from the Wine Cellar. And this particular tune, I actually had to fade it out when I called her in on the interview. It's her arrangement, a wonderful arrangement, I should add. It's called I Know Why the Caged Bird Sings. So let's check that out here on Your Jazz Journey. I'm Dr. B. I'm here every Monday from 6 p.m. until 8 p.m. And, of course, if you have any questions, you can email me directly at E as in egg, B as in bat, E as in egg, C as in cat, T as in tall, O as in onion, N as in no, 50, ebecton50 at gmail.com. One more time, E as in egg, B as in bat, E is an egg, C is in cat, T is in tall, O is an onion, N is in no, 50, ebecton50, 11111, one more time. E is an egg, B is in bat, E is an egg, C is in cat, T is in tall, O is an onion, N is in no, ebecton50 at gmail.com. 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

All right, ladies and gentlemen, as you know, we're playing music from our previous special co-pilot, artist extraordinaire, Miss Carmen Lundy. And again, big shout out to her. Thank her for being so generous of her time. And so we have about 20 minutes, I'm sorry, 38 minutes left on the flight. So as a small gesture of appreciation and love and admiration that I have for Carmen and her work, her as an artist, but more importantly, as a wonderful, wonderful spirit. And for those of you who don't know her or have never met her, the energy is just so powerful. She just exudes this serenity and just compassion, just a wonderful spirit. So we're going to hear a cut called Afterglow. And actually, this features Patrice Rushen. And so for the remainder of the flight, we're going to play all of Carmen's tunes. And as we get probably about 25 minutes or so left in the flight, I'll play all the tunes from her latest album. Let's check out Afterglow. Kind of love that grows from inside out.

All right, so give me a moment here, and I'll play another tune, and then I will play music from Carmen's. I'm going to try to get as, if not all the tracks, but as many tracks as I can from her latest release, Notes from the Wine Cellar. 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I'm your pilot, Dr. B, and as I mentioned, I'm here every Monday from 6 p.m. until 8 p.m. at KXLU. And we'll do a couple more tunes, and then we'll play selections from her latest recordings. This is from her album. This is called Say Her Name, and another fantastic album. So all the tunes I played, the majority of them have been encompass her discography, which goes all the way back to 1985. 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
0: Liam Irons Kyron.
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0: Elijah McCain.
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0: Timothy Russell.
3: Chantel Davis.
9: Dante Hill.

All right, ladies and gentlemen, we have about 25 minutes left on the flight. We've gotten clearance from LAX to Landisburg. We are beginning our initial descent. And for the remainder of the flight, we're going to play selections from Carmen's latest album, Notes from the Wine Cellar. And once again, I really thank Carmen Lundy for being a special co-pilot on the flight tonight. We certainly hope you enjoyed the flight. Please check out our website, carmenlundy.com. And you may also email me directly. Remember, I answer my emails.

Well, and I should add the previous tune, Say Her Name, and that was from Carmen's album. Actually, it was Grammy-nominated, Fade to Black. And as you can see or hear, and I made this reference to this in the interview, she is just steeped in culture. She understands, she has a grasp of the music, the history, the politics, and so forth. And she expresses that wonderfully, I believe, through her music.

All right, ladies and gentlemen, we are in our final descent at LAX. You've been listening to The Jazz Journey. I'm your pilot, Dr. B. I'm here every Monday, 6 p.m. until 8 p.m. At tonight's special flight, we started out the first hour with an interview with National Endowments for the Arts jazz master, newly minted jazz master, artist extraordinaire, Carmen Lundy. And again, please go to her website, carmenlundy.com. And then after the interview, we have been playing all of her music as a small token of appreciation for her decades plus. She's been in the game, 40 years or so, at consistently a high level. And as we have about 12 minutes left on the flight, we're going to play a tune. We heard most of it earlier. And it is my favorite tune from the album, from the latest one, Notes from the Wine Cellar. Don't forget, that's her latest album. And also, on September the 15th, a free concert at Disney Hall, an amazing venue. And so the music is just going to be perfect for that. But don't forget to register, even though it's free. Make sure you go to the website, Disney's website. You can also go to musiccenter.org. And it's simply a matter of, you know, putting your email in, your contact information, and then confirming. And that's, again, it's free. You can't beat that. So with the time we have left, we're going to hear one of my favorite tunes on the album, Notes from the Wine Cellar, as we make our descent. And once again, you can email me directly at ebeckton50@gmail.com. That's E as in egg, B as in bat, E as in egg, C as in cat, T as in tall, O as in onion, N as in no, 50. ebeckton50@gmail.com. So let's hit this tune and we'll begin to, we're making our final descent and then we will be playing.

All right, ladies and gentlemen, Thinking of You from the latest album, Notes from the Wine Cellar, National Endowment for the Arts, jazz master, newly minted jazz master, Carmen Lundy. She was a special co-pilot on tonight's flight, and we thank her for sharing her wonderful, wonderful spirit, her music, her vibe, and, of course, her website. Please go to her website, carmenlundy.com. And support this wonderful artist. She has music. She also has some visual arts, some paintings. Actually have me a beautiful piece that is in my office. I had it in my home, but I want to move it in my office to turn other people on to it even more. That's it for the Jazz Journey. We certainly hope you enjoyed the flight. And we will be back here next Monday. Of course, from 6 p.m. until 8 p.m., the baddest jazz flight around, your jazz journey. We certainly hope you enjoyed the flight, and I will see you in the skies next week.

We just heard from England's The Last Dinner Party. You know, sometimes people don't put the in the name of the bands, but in this case, yes, I believe it is The Last Dinner Party. From the great compilation called Help 2 that came out March 6th of this year on Warchild Records, we heard Let's Do It Again. And that is a compilation in aid of global children's charity Warchild UK. 1 in 5 children are globally living through war today, and the proceeds for this album that also features songs from folks like Arctic Monkeys, Anna Calvi, Beck, Graham Coxon, etc. and so forth, Pulp too, all the proceeds go to help children globally living through war. You can check out Warchild UK for that information. Also in the set, new music from Strange Pilgrim. Well, not new. It is from a great compilation called PDX Pop Now, Volume 23, on the PDX Pop Now label. We heard from Strange Pilgrim, Two Bright Planet, and that is actually the name of their album that came out last year on Royal Oaky Records, released September 26, 2025. But here it is appearing on the really fun PDX Pop Now Volume 23, self-released independently by the nonprofit organization PDX Pop Now, and features bands from Portland like Strange Pilgrim, who like to draw on themes of dislocation and dreamlike imagery. And at the top of the set, new music from Aldis Harding from her new album Train on the Island, her fifth studio album that came out May 8th, we heard What Am I Gonna Do? What Am I Gonna Do? Aldis Harding, and that's on the 4AD label. She is appearing, well, tomorrow it's September. Very soon it'll be September. She'll be appearing September 30th and October 1st at the Pacific Electric, the venue that's downtown. And she's coming all the way from, originally from New Zealand, now been centered in Wales for the most part in UK, and is on tour. And at the top of the set, Lulu gave us her version of the Bee Gees song Melody Fair from her album of the same name that came out in 1970. Well, my name's Michelle, DJ Michelle if you're feeling formal. I'll be here with you till 10 p.m. here on KXLU 88.9 FM Los Angeles, streaming at KXLU.com. And don't forget, we have a free app, Applicazione, if you're feeling Italian. And just go to any of your download stores and you'll get it for free there. Well, last week we lost one of the brightest, one of the most talented, Dolly Parton. And, you know, I'm not a country show. I do play indie rock from all different genres, from all different places. But I just thought I'd do a tribute. Because, well, DJ Nick, who used to do a great show, Cowboy Nick, I should say, I'm wishing he had come in to do this, but I'm going to try to give tribute the best way I can, starting off with one of my favorite songs by her from 1974, from the album of the same name, Love is Like a Butterfly.

She has seen the spring and summer come, and now the leaves are turning brown. At any time a tiny face will show itself, the waiting's almost over. But she won't have a name to give it if I don't hurry

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She could not refuse me when I needed her. She was the only one I loved

ended that set there with Coat of Many Colors, which is a sentimental favorite. Dolly always said it was her favorite song because it made her think of her mother. Coat of Many Colors. The song was released September of 1971 as the second single from the album, her eighth album, released October 4th, 1971, RCA Records, Nashville. We heard a cover before that from Continental Drift. That's the name of the band, doing Cumbia de Jolene. Thought I'd play an interesting version of Jolene. And that came out in 2019. Also in the set, we heard from Nancy Sinatra and Lee Hazelwood and the song Down from Dover, which you can find on Best of Rhino, Best of Best of Nancy Sinatra and Lee Hazelwood on Rhino Records. It also appears on Lightman's Girl. And it's a great cover of that very sad song written by Dolly Parton. Also in the set, we heard from Leila Farouhar, released in pre-revolutionary Iran in the late 70s. Not that late, because the revolution took place in 78. Her version of Jolene. And you can find that on her album Du Paranda on Tarana Enterprises Incorporated. And at the top of the set, from her album of the same name released in August of 1974, Love is Like a Butterfly, Dolly Parton, which became her fourth number one on the country chart as a solo artist. Amazing, amazing, talented woman. 49 studio albums, first with Hello, I'm Dolly in September of 1967, and her latest and final studio album was Rockstar, which was released in November of 2023. She did so much more than just music, of course. Everybody knows about all the work that she did in the Imagination Library, inspiring reading, a love of reading for 30 years, one package at a time. Just beautiful. Sending free books to children all over the world to start them out reading at a very, very young age. And did all kinds of amazing different things at her amusement park, Dollywood. She paid full tuition for employees pursuing college. She donated from her heart for so many different amazing causes. And I do believe that the Nashville Airport is going to be named the Dolly Parton Airport in her honor. Rest in power, Dolly Parton. This is the Melody Fair Show here on KXLU 88.9 FM, Los Angeles. My name's Michelle. I'll be with you till 10 p.m., after which time Subject to Change follows. I play indie music from all over the place. As you can hear, I got a cover of Jolene from Iran and a cumbia version of Jolene as well. And now we're going to dive into the third set here, which is music from four different Ukrainian artists, starting out with a band that calls themselves Re-Read. There's an apostrophe in there.

We just heard four different artists from the Ukraine. We ended there with the last song in the set from Pencil Legs. Excuse me, from the release Promising Lag, a new album that came out August 21st. We heard Count to Seven, and that is on the Do You Wanna Lo-Fi record label, and that is all one word, Do You Wanna, W-A-N-N-A-L-O-F-I, like lo-fi, yes. Find their information at DYWLF. Also in the set, we heard from Almaz, a single that came out May 27th of this year called Open Ending, and that came out on the Wonderground record label. Wonder, the E is a 3, I guess. Okay. And we also heard a band that calls themselves Aircraft. Really, it's Daniel Mirkulov from Kyiv, who founded this Aircraft project in 2011. We heard Lyudi, or People, from Tehol Lovi, Tiger Hunter, an EP that came out on Digital Downshifting July 3rd of this year. It's a 6-track long, kind of a cold wave synth, very, very much synthesizer-based Aircraft. And at the top of the set, from an EP that came out last year, but I still like it, Reed is the name of the band. We heard a song called Ya Budu Kraschi, I Will Be Better. And you can find that on the EP that came out on the Feral Angst record label June 26th of 2025. And the EP is called Prokladeni Kvita Mui Shliyah, A Path Paved with Flowers. And this band is also based in Kyiv. The EP has 5 different tracks, and some came out as singles ahead of the release that came out last year in June of 2025. And still delightful. This is the Melody Fair show here on KXLU 88.9 FM Los Angeles, streaming at KXLU.com. And if you're thinking of Ukraine in the last few weeks, they've been under a lot of attack. They celebrated their Independence Day for Ukraine last week. And then there was also a day of remembrance, or day of a memorial day for all the soldiers and people that have lost their lives in this, fighting this crazy invasion. And just so you know, a great place to donate to is World Central Kitchen. They're still feeding people in Ukraine. They're feeding people in Nepal after the terrible flood and avalanche. Well, it's kind of like the glacier broke and then it was a flood, flash flood. They're still, I think, feeding people in Venezuela after the earthquake. World Central Kitchen, a very great place to start if you're looking at helping people around the world that are in need. People that take the time to put out music in the middle of war. Up next, music from 4 different bands from different places. A couple from Canada, which is an independent country of its own. Actually, 3 from Canada, and here's the first song from a band from the U.S.

We just heard Doldrums, Doldrums, Eviler Than the Devil. That is a single from a band called You Do Right, spelled Y-O-O, second word D-O-O, right, spelled the correct way. What can I say? They're from Montreal. This is a single coming out ahead of their fourth album called Build and Rest by the Shepherd's Light, which is scheduled for November 6th of this year on the Mothland record label. You Do Right. So, you know, no matter how you do things, try to do them right. And avoid the doldrums, doldrums, eviler than the devil. Also in the set, not from Montreal, but originally born in Canada's capital. Quick, do you know it? Do you know it? It's Ottawa. Beautiful Ottawa, which has a festival, a tulip festival every year. And raised or based around British Columbia, Art Deco was before that giving us a single called The Death of Indie, which is a single on the Paper Bag record label that labels out of Toronto, from his fifth album coming out the day after my birthday, coming out October 23rd, 2026, coming out that Friday. And the name of the album, forthcoming album, is Shills, S-C-H-E-E-L-E, Shills Green, named for an actual color first synthesized by Carl Wilhelm Schill in 1775, which was very popular and fashionable until it made people sick because it contained arsenic. So be careful how fashionable you will be. Before Art Deco, we heard from another Canadian band. They're from their 10th album, Elephant Stone, a band based in Montreal, and together for 20 years. We heard a song called Here Comes the Rising Sun from their album Asha, which I have not read their bio about, but maybe it's based on Asha Bosley, named for Asha Bosley, who left us, unfortunately, earlier this year. And that is on their own Elephants on Parade records and also on Little Cloud records, and came out August 28th of this month. And at the top of the set, not from Canada, but I'm sure having very, very warm feelings toward the country of Canada, we heard from United States of Existence and Less Is More from their Lavender Glory Trip. I'm trying to go too quickly, that's the problem. Lavender Glory Trip on Gearson and also on U.S. Fidelity Sounds. And that came out July 17th. Members based now in Baltimore, North Carolina, and California got together and made beautiful music with mellotrons, sitars, fuzz guitar and bass, and lots of other beautiful sparkles. United States of Existence. And this is the Melody Fair Show on KXLU 88.9 FM, Los Angeles. And if you are thinking, oh my gosh, she is going too quickly, what did she play and how do I know what she played? Go to KXLU.com, where we do stream, and pull down the homepage about a quarter of the way, and you will see the last three songs I played. It only has space to list the last three songs, so you see the You Do Right, Art Deco, and Elephant Stone listed. And if you click on any one of those, you will see the Melody Fair August 31st, 2026 playlist for the evening. I'll be going till 10 p.m., so about 25 more minutes. So let's get back to it. I was going to do a quiz. I don't have anything to give away. Maybe I could send people postcards if they want to call in. Win the chance to get a postcard from the Melody Fair Show. Do you know all 10 provinces of Canada? If you do, give a call to 310-338-5958, and I will send you a postcard. Up next, music from a band not from Canada, but from Manchester, England. It's Freak Slug.

That was dreamy. We just heard from Tadpoles. Tadpoles with Something Sparkly. That is a single from their forthcoming, I don't know. It's a single on the Sound of Sinners records. They originally formed in New York City in the 90s, had an EP out in 2025, and this is their first new music in 25 years, that EP from last year, and I'm not quite sure what's coming next, so stay tuned for Tadpoles. Also in the set, originally from Brazil, lived in LA, now based in New York City, Winter, aka Samira Winter, gave us Hide a Lullaby with Peel Dream Magazine as the guest on that track. That's a single from her forthcoming album Romantics Mixtape, out September 18th. She's going to be remixing her album Romantics, Adult Romantics, with different guests, as you may have guessed. Also in the set, we heard from Jonathan Persson, aka Jonathan Robert, from Montreal, who's also in the Corridor Band, but has his fifth album out called Repertoire that just came out August 28th, this past Friday, on the Bon Sound record label, from which we heard La Terre est plate, The Earth is Flat, from Repertoire, or Directory, his new album. And at the top of the set, Freak Slug gave us a single, If I Could, on Future Classic Records. Freak Slug, aka Xenia Genovese, from Manchester, UK. Her sophomore album, Amulet, is scheduled for release September 18th of this year. And her debut album came out last year in March, I Blow Out Big Candles, March 7th of last year. So stay tuned for that. Lots of new releases coming out this year. I think I have time for... Do I have time? What do I have time for? I don't have time for a lot. Let's see. I'm turning to the KXLU new ads shelf. Can you hear? It's starting to fill up. Somewhat filling up. Not really filling up. There's no new ads. Hasn't been any new ads in a couple weeks. It'd be great if some more new ads came in here soon, because, hey, today's the first day of school. So, kids, get with it and add new music to the library. All right, we're going to hear one song from Swapmeet called, oh, let's see. Oh, To See You. Is that the right one? No. Yeah, that's right. To See You. Okay.

That's going to do it for the Melody Fair show. We just heard from Swap Meet from their Mount Zero album, and we heard the song 2CU. The number two, the letter C, the letter U. See you next week when it's September. Have a good week ahead. See you on Labor Day. Toodles! Oh, and yeah, during the week, Melody Fair, KXLU, all one word, on Insta, and reach out on email, melodyfairkxlu@gmail.com. Bye!

0: 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I'm Sesame.
1: And I'm Baja Blade.
0: And we're back.
1: We're back. How are you doing?
0: I'm good. How are you?
1: I'm good.
0: How's everything going?
1: Oh, it's all right.
0: Just all right?
1: Yeah, it's okay.
0: Okay. Well, that's good to hear.
1: We've got a fun show planned for tonight.
0: I think so.
1: A bit of old, a bit of new.
0: It's true.
1: Yeah, some good stuff. Anyone seen Coyote vs. Acme yet?
0: You should. I hear it's really good.
1: I hear it's good. I want to see it.
0: Me too. I'm excited for it because I do love all those little cartoons.
1: Same.
0: Speaking of, I've been haunted by a cartoon recently.
1: Oh, pray tell.
0: And I think a song that you picked is because of this, right? Am I wrong or am I right?
1: I think you're right. You are right.
0: Lately, I've been haunted by Snoopy. Just everywhere I turn, everywhere I look, Snoopy is with me. I promise you that if I look around, I'm going to find a Snoopy somewhere. It's just I don't know what it's called, but it's like my signifier. Something's going on.
1: He's your guardian angel.
0: Yeah. It all started because I was just a little like looking at like Peanuts cartoons and stuff, and then all of a sudden he just appeared everywhere, and now I can't stop seeing him. So yeah, I'm being haunted by a cartoon right now, and I think Baja Blade knows this and picked a song on the tonight's playlist to signify to me that he knows that I'm being haunted.
1: That's accurate.
0: Confirmed.
1: Yeah, you can reach us here at 310-338-5958. We'd love to hear from you. Does anyone out there have a reoccurring kind of, you know, before the internet, meme had a different meaning.
0: Uh-huh.
1: And this would be considered a meme, right?
0: Yeah, it's mimetic.
1: Yeah, it is mimetic. For a while, I was seeing owls everywhere I looked, every day. And I was really paying attention to it, and then I kind of stopped. And
0: I think seeing owls though is a little more charged.
1: Not physical owls, like, but yeah, you know what I mean. But then also real owls too. So if anyone out there has something like that, we want to know what it is. Call us at 310-338-5958. What are we going to start kick off the show with?
0: Well, we're going to kick off the show with one of our favorite, if not our favorite, hardcore band of all time.
1: And my favorite punk band of all time.
0: Hardcore punk band of all time. and jazz band.
1: Yeah, who is it?
0: We play the Germs with Land of Treason on KXLU. Oh, I love this. Yes. Oh my God. Soundboard. We're really upping the production value this week. And then later on, I came up with the idea of doing little games for our show.
1: Oh, I like that.
0: So I'm going to ask listeners to call in and play a little game. But for now, tell us what your signifier is, if you have something that, or something that keeps showing up for you, whether it be a cartoon or an owl or any sort of like little message. Call 310-338-5958. In the meantime, here's Germs with Land of Treason.

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1: And I'm Baja Blade.
0: And what did we just hear?
1: You just heard the Deadbeats playing Kill the Hippies.
0: Before that were Rocks with You're So Boring.
1: Prior to that, you heard AKA playing Mark of Cain.
0: Before that were Alma Dots with Hit Girls and The Cease Is Increase. Both songs are off their 1980 single.
1: Before that, you know, a song that both me and Sesame chose independently.
0: For this show.
1: For this exact show, and we sent it to each other, we realized, so we'll say it together.
0: Okay, on the count of three. One, two, three.
1: Rebels with mental disaster.
0: And then before that were Extroverts with Police State.
1: Prior to that, you heard new music from Ejaculators from Chicago. That was a song called Condemned. That's off their 4-song 7-inch called God Bless You that just came out today on General Speech Records.
0: Congrats. Congrats, Ejaculators. And then we started off that block of music. We started off that block of music with The Germs playing Land of Treason.

0: 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I'm Baja Blade.
1: And I'm Sesame.
0: What did we just hear?
1: You just heard Psicosis Social with Sunaj Lunshai Chayamunga.
0: Prior to that, you heard Freedom playing Last Revolution.
1: Before that, we're Asocial with Chaos Oxlack.
0: And then before that, you heard Autopsia playing Sociedad Podrida.
1: Before that, we're Guy with Hate in the Memories.
0: Prior to that, you heard two songs by No Magic from Dublin, Ireland. You heard Your Loyal Dog and No Answer. Those are both off their 8-song tape that came out on Bender Break Records last week.
1: Before that were Omdi Peterson's Army with True Fit.
0: Before that you heard Crazy Clue playing Slave Driver. That's off of their Where the Dregs Dwell record that came out on Beach Impediment earlier this month. And we started off that block of music with Gangrene playing Rabies. Be here for another hour. I guess, should we just keep going? Do you have anything? Yeah?
1: Yeah, let's keep going.
0: Up next, we have some new music from Sin Offering.

This one's what you got to spawn about.

0: 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You're listening to Subject to Change. I'm Baja Blade.
1: And I'm Sesame.
0: What did we just hear?
1: You just heard the Epileptics with What Have You Got to Smile About? And if that sounds familiar, it's because Epileptics became Flux of Pink Indians.
0: Right. Before that, you heard Part-Time Punks with Whatever You Want.
1: Before that, we're Electromotive Force with Mental Cases, as a band out of Northern Ireland.
0: Before that, you heard the Headlickers playing House of Detention. That's off the Big Apple Rotten to the Core comp from 1982.
1: Before that, were the Blessed with Deep Frenzy.
0: Prior to that, you heard Proud Scum playing Suicide.
1: Before that, were Non-Compos Mentis with Twist the Blade from Dallas, Texas, off of their Ultimate Orgasm 7-inch that came out in 1980.
0: Prior to that, you heard Godhead playing New Lottery. Then before that, you heard Rhythm Pigs playing Peanuts.
1: I'm haunted by him. Before that, we're Sin Apoyo with El Llanto de los Pobres.
0: Prior to that, you heard Genocide playing GTO.
1: Before that, we're Incontrolados with Them Vil Det Gavn.
0: Before that, you heard Abandon playing Killed by Faith. And then before that, you heard The Beast playing Radical Man.
1: And then before that, you heard Personality Crisis from Canada with The Advocate.
0: And we started off that block of music with some new songs from Sin Offering. You heard Ingenue. And then before that, Like a Dog. Those are both off their record, Guilty, that came out on Beach Impediment earlier this month. We've kept talking to a minimum this week, so we ran out of music, but that's good for us because we have to get going.
1: We've got places to be.
0: Yeah. So that's it for tonight. You wouldn't be hearing this if you weren't listening. So thank you for listening. Hope you enjoyed it.
1: Yeah, this is a fun one. You can go to Subject to Change KXLU on Instagram and follow us there for playlists if you want to see what we played tonight.
0: We are going to leave you guys with one more. This is Ism with I Think I Love You. See you guys in September.
1: Bye.
0: Bye.

from the London area, that's Jim Kirkwood, doing an excerpt of a very long track called The Wind That Shakes the Willows. Off his release, it features 10 hours of music called The Apocalypse of the Soul from July 24. Free System Project, before that, the duo from Zoetermeer and Utrecht in Holland, two different Dutch cities, and they gave us Hampshire Jam Preserved 27 October 2001, a live performance off this release, Archives Volume 3 from November of last year. It includes tracks recorded in different locations over the last three decades, and some are on cassette. And this is the third of the three-part series. LV Morris, before that, is Luke Morris from Melbourne, down under in Australia, as they like to say. He gave us six, like the Roman numeral six, from his release Meditations that came out in April this year. And he refers to it as experiments in form and texture. We started off with the Soviet Space Dog Project from London doing Modular Piece Number 6 from his release. It came out in March of 21, Modular Pieces, and his 50th release. That does a trail of inner music tonight. I'm Pat saying goodbye till next Sunday at 8 p.m. Pacific time, when we have more synthetic musical sounds from around the planet. Coming up next is Dawn with 55 Shades of Blue to carry you through to the midnight hour. Playlists for this program are on alienairmusic.com, and my email address, if you'd like to reach me, is info@alienairmusic.com. 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Thanks for listening.

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We'll be back

0: All right, let her go, boys. Good evening, Mr. and Mrs. America, from border to border and coast to coast and all the ships at sea. Welcome back to the Wildwood Flower Radio Hour, show number 180. Coming to you from high atop the Malone Student Building, overlooking the stunningly beautiful Loyola Marymount campus and the bodacious Bologna Bluffs. It's empty out there, Pete. There's no students here. Who are these groups of kids walking around together? I don't know. Oh, I want to say hello to Laura Johnson. Laura rocks. She is the Blind Lizard Balkan Band number one fan. She called in earlier to get all the gory details of the show, you know. So, Laura, thanks for listening here. 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We're putting some bluegrass wattage, boom, directly into your cottage. 3,000 watts of banjo, mandolin, fiddle, guitar, and dobro. And on November the 10th, Bazooki. Kooky for Bazooki. We had to move Kooky for Bazooki because one of our artists, Xander Schloss, is also a member of the Circle Jerks, and he's on tour with the Circle Jerks. But anyway, it's coming. Everybody's locked down November the 10th. Gonna be big. Gonna be big. According to the New York Times, a killer bluegrass country and Americana program, I'm your host, Uncle Mike, everybody's favorite Georgia tree farmer. By the way, go to the Wildwood Flower Radio Hour website front page. There's a link there that this woman named Tiffany Scott did. People are like, who are you? Where'd you come from? Anyway, she did an in-depth interview. She does a podcast called The Hidden History of Rock and Roll. If you're interested in who I am, in addition to being a Georgia tree farmer, go there. It's on the front page of the Wildwood Flower Radio Hour website. Co-host tonight, Mr. Mystic Pete, friend, neighbor, rabbi, spiritual advisor, and healer.
1: Mm-hmm. Good to
0: have
1: you.
0: Thank you. Thank you. And fellow Mexican Coke enthusiast. Absolutely. We have one on the way down here. New Twang segment producer and in-house filler DJ Meeks is here tonight. Mm-hmm. Emily Lewis making us look good on Facebook Live and Instagram. You can listen to us and watch us at the same time. If you got the stomach for it, we're there. Jessica Babbitt produces Local Twang every week. We will get to it tonight. Garen told you we are volunteer staffed and listener supported, deeply rooted in tradition, but not bound to it. Absolutely no AI was involved in the production of this program. Proud to say.
2: Good.
0: Coming up tonight, we have some Otis Redding, J.D. Crowe, Buck Owens, Merle Haggard, Downriver Collective, and lots more. Shout out to listeners. I kind of got into this last week, but the Week 7 in Heaven crew from Montecito, Sequoia, thank you so much. It was great being up there with all you folks. The Bachelors in Oahu, Knuckles and Salon. Celine, is it Celine or Salon? On the front desk. Celine.
2: Probably.
0: Yeah, she's from Squaw Valley down there.
2: Mm-hmm.
0: Tonight's artist. Got a barn burner for you tonight, folks. Verna Margaret's going to kick off the show, then Blind Lizard Balkan Band, and then the Eagle Rock Gospel Singers. Whew, we've had Eagle Rock on before. Yeah.
1: Line up.
0: Strong. Last week, good show last week. I was just here last week in an advisory capacity. I don't know how to say this, but I think they're grooming people to take over when I die. You know, me being 77, you know, they got to think for the future here. So, you know, the show will go on, just not with me. So, well, great show last week. Mark Gossick and DJ Meeks did a fantastic job here. Green Valley Bluegrass Band, they were trying to figure out a way to get more than one color in the name of a band. So they did. And then they joined forces with Silvergrass. And so they had the Green Valley Bluegrass Band with Silvergrass. Three colors in one title. Weeper and Wild Russ, the people you just heard perform our theme song. So, by the way, a little known fact, the theme song, Wildwood Flower Radio, Wildwood Flower, the song, was written allegedly by A.P. Carter. I don't think he wrote it. I think he went up in the hills and someone else wrote it, and he just took it. But that's neither here nor there. The Carter family, historic family in the country music world, had their first recording session 99 years ago, last week, in Bristol, Tennessee, the birthplace of country music. So, we program authentic American music, the best in bluegrass, newgrass, classic country, and Americana. Occasionally, I'll tell a story. I got a story about Otis the Cat tonight. We'll probably get to that. We're in the Cracker Factor section of the show. Farm Report. It has been raining, and that's caused a lot of weeds and trash trees to pop up in our longleaf pines planting. So we're working on a plan to knock back some of these weeds. They choke out our little seedlings there. It's a delicate balance. You want the rain, but you don't want so much that it just everything goes crazy. Tonight's quote of the week is for Mark Gussett's mom, Mark Gussett, who was hosting the show last week. He told me, he said, my mom listens every week. Her favorite part of the show is when you do the quote of the week. So here's from Miss Gussick, Mrs. Gussick up in Chicago. And this is a good one. Said, this country will not be a permanently good place for any of us to live unless we make it a reasonably good place for all of us to live in. So, Theodore Roosevelt. I don't know. I always liked Franklin Delano Roosevelt the best of all of the two Roosevelt presidents, but that was a good one. So, news of the world. These are stories that I've had to glean through and come up with these things. You probably missed this, Pete, on your New York Times feed, you know. But this is involved in the music business, too, so you might appreciate this. Morrissey canceled a concert in Spain, blaming a noisy hotel and resulting, quote, sleep deprivation. The former Smiths frontman, who has spent decades exploring themes of self-pity and despair, characterized his hotel experience as, quote, indescribable hell, and adding, it will take me 1 year to recover, and that's an understatement. I smell an inspiration for a rock song or maybe an album. I don't know.
1: Rock star problems.
2: Oh, boy. Yeah. I'm taking a songwriting class right now, so.
0: All right. So, DJ Meeks and I went on a road trip a couple of weeks ago, and we drove up the 5, and then we got on the 99, and we drove through Bakersfield. And you've been to Bakersfield?
1: Many times.
0: Yeah.
1: Basque food.
0: Yeah, yeah. What's it called? Wool grower. Right across.
1: Basque.
2: Oh,
1: Basque.
0: Yeah, right across.
2: Oh, like Basque, like the Basque region in Spain.
1: Exactly.
0: Yeah. Right across the street from a famous Italian restaurant as well. I can't remember.
1: That's that. Right.
0: Luigi's. Luigi's and the Basque restaurant are across the street from me.
1: Pickled tongue. Okay.
0: One of my favorites, right? But anyway, you drive through Bakersfield, and there's a Buck Owens this, and Merle Haggard that, and Dwight Yoakam is from there as well. So we're going to do a couple of tunes to kick off with something about Bakersfield. All right. So artists from Bakersfield: Dwight Yoakam, Buck Owens, and Merle Haggard. So. Well, we got a little kickoff here for you, though.
3: You can't handle the truth.

0: Little taste of Bakersfield there. Dwight Yoakam and Buck Owens. I forgot to mention Flaco Jimenez played on that track. Great, great, great musician. And then followed up with Merle Haggard. There's a street up in Bakersfield named after Merle Haggard. Meeks, let's go see Verna Margaret's ready to play. All right.
1: We are in the band room. Misty Peach here with Verna Margaret.
2: Hello, hello.
3: Hi.
2: How are you doing today?
1: You've been on before, and I'm so glad you're here. I love your music. Say a word about yourself, then we'll turn you loose.
2: Perfect, yeah. My name's Verna Margaret. I describe myself as a country western menace to society, I guess. It's my Instagram bio, so that's what I'm tied to. Yeah, and I'm so excited to be back here and playing some songs. I'll start with one called East Texas Cowboy.
1: Great.

0: Vera Margaret, wow. A lot of things pop out at you. One is that just beautiful classic voice, but wonderful lyric. Has a lot of meaning, perfect rhymes. Good songwriting.
1: Thank you. Yeah, I'm very proud. I really put a lot of thought and effort in my songwriting. It's something I'm particularly proud of. So I love when other people, you know, see what I'm putting out there.
0: And like, we're aware of the performer, but songwriting is a whole world that doesn't get appreciated that much.
1: For sure.
0: Well done.
1: Thank you.
2: She's got both.
0: Cool. VeraMargaret.com. Any gigs coming up?
1: Yeah. On August 20th, I'm playing a show at Desert Five Spot. They're doing like a honky tonk night writers round combo. So it's going to be a ton of fun. I'm really looking forward to it and, you know, doing something similar to this, playing my songs, telling some of the stories behind them, and joined with a lot of other great songwriters. So it's going to be a fun night at Desert Five Spot.
2: What date is it again?
1: August 20th, starting 8 p.m. And so you can hear a lot of great songs, and then you can dance the night away with the Doohickeys.
2: Oh boy.
0: Oh yeah.
2: Verna Margaret and the Doohickeys. Wow.
0: Well, let's keep it going.
1: Cool. I'll do a song that there's a lot of songs about how romantic the country is, but I think the city can be romantic too after living in LA for quite a bit of time.

0: Sarah Margaret. Can't tell you.
1: Sweet. And who were some of your early inspirations?
2: Definitely, I love John Prine. I think he's a big inspiration to me because he's such like a profound songwriter who can write about the very tragic, but also consistently keeps a sense of humor. So he's not always like a total downer. So I'm really inspired by that. I try not to make a Verna Margaret show a show where you cry at more than one song. Lucinda Williams, amazing songwriter, amazing storyteller, and the way she like works her vocals as well. Those are my biggest inspos currently.
3: Good ones.
2: Yeah.
3: Very good ones.
1: Great.
2: All right.
1: Let's keep it going.
2: Cool.
1: More music, please.
2: Yes. All right. We're going to do something pretty different. There's a lot of crazy stuff you can buy at gas stations in the South.
3: Yeah.
2: So I wrote a song about some of them.
3: All right.
2: I'm choking up

0: Margaret. Wow.
1: Verna.
0: Verna Margaret. Yes, what I said, of course.
2: Happens. Yeah.
0: Verna. All right. What a, and I got a bell, too. You got the bell. Look at that. Bell. Almost a little yodel, almost.
3: Of kind course, of you got to always yodel. You got to keep a little yodel if you're going to do some country
0: it's
3: music. Just a touch.
0: I like it.
3: Cool. Well, you just shot a music video over the weekend. You want to talk a little about that?
2: I did, yes. Oh, my gosh. I shot a music video for East Texas Cowboy, the first song we just did. And it's very fun. It is directed by Phoebe Sotomayor. And it's a baseball, cowboy baseball game. And it's featuring Rocco Wheeler. He's featured on the song. So it's Team Verna versus Team Rocco duking it out, getting a little unethical with baseball.
3: Unethical.
2: And, you know, you'll have to watch the video to find out who wins.
3: Can't wait.
0: Well,
2: all right.
0: Let's keep going.
2: Cool. We're going to bring it down again, because why not?
3: Well, let's actually, let's do this one.

0: Margaret.com.
1: I saw Devin Geyer tuned into the Instagram.
2: No, that means he heard me mess up the chords.
1: What? Well, he's cheering you on anyway.
2: He's just the one person that would know.
0: Awesome. You go in a lot of directions, songwriting-wise.
2: Yeah.
0: Any idea? Tell us how that happens.
2: So I do a mix of things. I love writing from other people's perspectives. I kind of reject the notion that songwriting has to be entirely your own, like, diary.
1: Right.
2: I think it's fun to kind of use, like, you know, your songwriting to maybe tell a story that, like, might not even be yours. And so I do that to kind of get the different emotions, different motifs, different styles even sometimes. It's just fun. It's makes for more fulfilling songwriting for me personally.
0: Storytelling. And there's a lot of imagery in it.
2: Yeah. I try. I'm a very literal songwriter. I talked about this last time on Instagram. And also sorry to Devin who's listening. I'm like so obsessed with the writing and the singing of Cameron Winter, and I love that.
1: He doesn't get it.
2: I love that he just like, you know, I think that he writes in a very abstract style, which I'm so, you know, interested in. That's a, kind of the next place I want to take my songwriting. But for this album, sticking with the classic Verna Margaret, literal, this is that Hemingway songwriting.
0: Well, we got a couple more.
2: Awesome.
0: What do you got for us, Verna?
2: I'll do another song from a different perspective, actually.

0: Margaret.
1: I love that line about the quarters keeping time with your stride. That's such a good line.
2: Thank you.
0: You sure leave it all on stage. Wow.
2: Yeah, come see me live. It's fun.
1: Can confirm.
0: It's there. Wow. By the way, where did you grow up?
2: Virginia.
0: Okay.
2: The great Commonwealth of Virginia.
0: All right.
2: Got a little street cred with that.
0: Yeah.
2: Cool.
1: So we got next.
2: Yeah, I got my last song. Thank you all so much for having me. Thank you to Mika and Pete for being great hosts. Thank you everyone at KXLU. This last one is maybe my favorite currently. And, you know, it's basically about how, you know, you can love someone with all your heart, but there are a lot of hotties out there in the world. And, you know, sometimes you notice, but it doesn't mean you don't love someone.

0: Michelle and you.
1: Wow. That was a treat.
2: Thank you. Thank you so much.
1: Well, any closing words before we go back to Uncle Mike?
2: Just thank you all again for having me.
3: Thank you.
2: And yeah, my name is Verna Margaret, and you can find me on Instagram. Check out my website. Bands in town, if you want to see where I'm playing next. August 20th, I'll be at Desert 5 Spot.
3: D5.
1: Thank you so much.
3: Thank you.
1: Back to you, Uncle Mike.
4: All right. Verna Margaret, wow, that was great, you know. Nice to see a country singer come in here. Well, normally I record these stories and then play them from the recording, but I'm going to read this one live tonight. So hopefully I can make it through here. It's regarding Otis. There's some discussion in my family about who brought Otis into our family and when. Ari swears he found Otis in the front yard and started feeding him on the front porch. Lori seems to think it was her that was feeding this very large, scruffy ginger cat that showed up one day 10 years ago. I thought it was me. I seem to remember him staggering from the bushes looking for a handout, something to eat, and that was it. He had the do not touch me vibe all over him. So Otis became our front yard cat. We named him Otis because he was like the town drunk in the Andy Griffith Show. He sort of staggered into our lives. After a few weeks, we were able to touch him. He responded favorably to being petted to a point. If Otis twists his tail one time, that was your warning, and you only got one warning. Twitch number two was accompanied by a lightning fast bite. Otis didn't play. He drew blood every time, even though he was missing one canine tooth. A couple of weeks later, we were able to get him into a cat carrier and have him neutered. He was not a happy boy. We kept him inside for his neuter recovery. He tolerated being inside. Not a big fan of it, but the food was good and there were no coyotes to hide from. He was standoffish for months. He would eat the food and be petted, but that was about it. Until one winter night when I was up late watching a movie on television. Otis walked into the living room, jumped up on the coffee table, then walked into my lap and curled up. Otis was home. From that point forward, my lap was his preferred place to take a nap before going to bed. I would keep wet wipes nearby to clean his ears, which he enjoyed, and his eyes, which he tolerated to a point. Sure, he bit every member of my family, and he scratched us too. I have a permanent scar on my left arm from an Otis encounter. Otis loved our son, Ari, and the feeling was mutual. When Ari left home, I thought he was going to take Otis with him. But even with this deep affection for Otis, Ari knew that Otis would likely draw blood from a friend. So Otis became Ari's Santa Monica cat. Otis was Ocean Park star. Handsome, orange, and regal. He would hold court on the front porch sitting in the morning sun. Kids walking to school would come say hello and bring him treats, a piece of bacon from breakfast, a part of a turkey sandwich from lunch. Otis didn't crow much. That boy liked to eat. It wasn't just the kids. Adults would bring him goodies as well. Our friend and neighbor Holly brought him treats every night for years. Otis was well taken care of. He gained weight, and his coat was luxurious. He took pride in his appearance. He spent the better part of the day grooming himself. Otis thought he was a dog. When we took the Airedales out for the evening walk, Otis would tag along with us if we would let him. It was not a good look. Three leashed 60-pound Airedales and one 16-pound orange feline assassin walking up behind our tail gunner. It got so bad that we would lock Otis in the house before we left and before we leashed up the Airedales. Time passes, and it takes its toll. After 10 years with us, Otis started slowing down. No more half-eaten mice as gifts. He gave up his nightly trips to reconnoiter the neighborhood and spent most of his time in the house. Grooming became an issue. His luxurious coat became matted. His eyes were crusty again. His ears were full of wax. Otis was not happy. If he was outside, he was surrounded by flies. We had his matted coat shaved. Even that didn't help. He was dehydrated and not processing food the way he should. He was staggering again. We made the decision that it was time. He got propofol for a nice ride out. He looked into my eyes the entire process. I never left his side and talked to him for the entire trip. People use the term crossed over the Rainbow Bridge. I didn't see that bridge. I hope Otis did. He's waiting for me on the other side. I hope he doesn't twitch his tail. We're going to listen to a different Otis here.

0: That was Lori Lewis singing Tall Pines, something I know a little bit about. And before that, my fellow Macanite, the late, great Otis Redding with Mr. Pitiful. DJ Meeks, let's go down the hall and see what Blind Lizard Balkan Band has in store for us.
1: Here we are in the band room with our next incredible crew, the Blind Lizard Balkan Band.
2: Wow. Yeah.
1: Hi, Masha.
2: Hey, guys.
1: I saw you on social media. Something called Instagram, I believe.
2: Oh, Instagram. Yes, I heard of it.
1: The kids watch it. And it was incredible. And here you are. So a dream come true.
2: Oh, yeah. Thanks. Yeah, we just had a conversation. We're not really the style of bluegrass Americana, but adjacent enough. And this room mic, and we're just playing in the room. And Balkan music is what we're deeply influenced by, but we're still very much our own kind of thing. And so I hope you guys are inspired by how inspired we are to dance, maybe even.
3: Cool.
2: So yeah, we're going to start with an original song and we're going to segue it into a traditional song, if that's okay.
3: Yeah.
2: Ready?

0: That was the Blind Lizard Balkan Band. There's a lot of questions. Wow. Well, why don't we start with the name and Blind Lizard and Balkan? Explain, please, Masha.
1: So Balkan is like a region that describes a very vast musical genre from many different countries. It's like a mountain range, and it covers countries that were former Yugoslavia, Serbia, Croatia, Montenegro, Bosnia, parts of Eastern Europe, including Romania, Bulgaria,
0: Albania.
1: Yeah.
0: I'm trying to show off my knowledge.
1: I myself was born in Ukraine and grew up speaking Russian. I came to the States when I was two, but I was always surrounded by Eastern European immigrants, and this type of music just kept getting me more and more interested in it because it's so vast and varietal, actually. And I think it's like the deeper you go into these forgotten villages, the more you find these like crazy musicians just doing like a certain thing that they have perfected over generations. And so that kind of brings us to like looking at each song as a spell. You know, it's a magic spell that culturally maybe gets passed down from musician to musician, or someone gets a bright idea of like a melody that catches on to them, and then it creates a feeling from the listeners and the dancers. And so the Blind Lizard was actually, you know, when the witch has her cauldron and her recipe calls for Eye of Newt. Well, the Blind Lizard is the lizard that got away, but he's left without an eyeball. But the eyeball went for a good sacrifice. So that's kind of like the way in which we think of our music.
0: That's what I figured.
1: Yeah, obviously.
0: Well, let's keep it going. This is, I love this.
2: This is cool.
1: Yeah, cool. Thanks.
0: The show is features folk music, so this is folk music.
2: This is a form.
0: And modern folk music.
1: Yeah. Wait, I heard you play violin. Do you want to come sit in on this next song with us?
3: Sure, I'll try.
1: All right. Surprise violinist.
4: Is it D minor one?
1: Yeah. It's in D minor.
0: D minor.
1: You got this. So this is a song that's based off of Romani, or some say Gypsy, but it's like not as PC anymore, although. Wedding song. So, and it's, the lyrics are based off of kind of the feeling you get when you bump into someone that you knew from somewhere else, and you're in a completely different place, and they look familiar, but you're like, wait a minute. And there's that kind of awkward, maybe not awkward, but like also a synchronous moment that happens where you also just feel like you're actors in a play with not enough actors. So people have to like put on a wig or something, and then you're like, hey, it's you again. So you look like you have a funny face. Like, more questions.
0: I was born that way.
1: All right. Gonna have a surprise violinist.
0: She ready? Okay.
1: Oh, right. So I'm gonna do kind of the way that the song goes is that there's like words and then there's like instrumental solo. You could go like right there.
2: Like
1: maybe
2: the
1: you can move the bass.
2: So.
1: Yeah.
4: I can move the bass.
1: I think I can go right here.
0: There's a wonderful band here. We'll introduce them after the song.
1: Yeah. All right. Ready?

0: That's the way you do it. The Blind Lizard Balkan Band. Wow. So the next question I have is the time signatures you're using. Well, I don't know about that in this song, but first one, it's not something we're that used to. I guess Dave Brubeck used a lot of those unusual times. That's jazz. But tell us about that.
1: Yeah. We actually were planning on doing a couple of songs in unusual time signature. Actually, we could do them now. These are going to be in 11. And they're, you know, if you feel inspired, you know.
0: 11 of what?
1: 11 eighths.
0: 11 eighths.
1: Yes. Yeah. So.
0: Can you explain that? Like,
1: yeah, we can do some math here. So 11, you can divide it a lot of different ways. So, but the traditional Bulgarian 11 is a kopanica, and so it's actually a dance. So it's going to be 1-2, 1-2, 1-2, 3-1-2, 1-2. So it's like a sandwich. There's two beats of two, and then a three in the middle, and then two beats of two after. So, and so it makes sense with the dance because you're like crossing over, and then you have short steps and long steps. So it actually helps to think of it as like short, short, long, short, short. And in some parts of the songs, actually, I experiment with polyrhythms. So you might hear me playing a slightly different subdivision of 11 as the drummer keeps playing the short, short, long, short, short. And it kind of creates this like floaty feeling.
0: So in the United States, it's almost always 4-4, 1, 2, 3, 4.
1: Yeah.
0: Once in a while, you have 3-4 or 6-8, but it's more like a triplet feel. But this gets into some, I don't know.
1: Something else.
0: It's very compelling music. And it's very interesting if we're just used to the same old slop all the time.
1: Yeah, I mean, it makes it more challenging, you know, to play and like be on the same page. And it took us a while to wrap our heads around it, you know, because it's like what you're used to hearing, you know, even if it's like just music that you're hearing in the grocery store, whatever, it's like constantly being
0: programmed. 4-4.
1: Yeah. It's, yeah. I mean, waltz every once in a while. Yeah, so, you know.
0: That's 3-4.
1: Yeah.
2: 6-8.
0: Well, let's hear it, Masha.
1: So this is a traditional couple of traditional Bulgarian songs. One we kind of really made our own and then like put out as a song called Take Me to the Village. I added words to it in English and Russian, so I'm going to do a little bit of that, but you know, it if you want to hear the whole recorded thing, you know, you can go find it on the Spotify, Apple Music, whatever. Mm-hmm. So

0: keep up with.
1: Blind Lizard Balkan Band. Well, please introduce all these incredible musicians.
2: Yeah. So on drums, we have Max Rosenthal here.
1: Max Rosenthal.
3: Howdy.
2: Yeah. Fresh from Colorado. And on bass and acoustic guitar, the amazing Dusty Brough.
1: Dusty.
2: Who also has his own music that you should check out. And he plays at Bakari a lot in Culver City on Fridays. If you like more of this type of music, you should definitely check it out. And Ravi Carmen on sax. And tenor sax. And Levi Downey on alto sax.
1: By the way, it's really remarkable having you in studio. And Emily is doing a social media feed if you want to see what this incredible band looks like. So it's on Facebook and Instagram. You can tune in right now if you want to see these beautiful musicians.
4: Six of them, or seven if I'm joining in.
1: Oh, and I'm sorry, DJ Meeks. Did I just leave you out? Right, well. DJ Meeks, violin.
2: There's only five of us. Brian's our... Huh? Two more songs?
5: Yes.
2: Oh, okay.
5: Well, sir, one more. Yeah. I had a friend that I promised a shout out.
2: Oh, yeah. Okay, is this your
6: shout out? This is my shout out. ¿Qué onda, Kari? ¿Cómo estás? Nos vemos pronto. That is all.
2: All right. All right. This next song is written by Ravi, our tenor sax player.
4: Yeah, it's okay.
2: Oh, yeah.

0: This song is called Gorky's Cafe. And if anyone who's listening right now has ever been to Gorky's, shout out, then you know it was the spot to hang out back in, what, the
1: 80s.
0: The 80s, even, yeah. And, yeah, it was like a cool cafe that apparently people love to go and check out, you know, what's going on, new music, new bands, and something, I don't know, what's the equivalent of that now? If you're, like, walking around L.A., yeah, yeah. That's why you wrote a song about it, because we want to bring it back. Yeah. That's kind of what we were trying to do, too, with our Balkan Nights at Zebulon that we were throwing, where we had, like, different bands playing this type of music. We had people coming to dance the folk dances. It was great. And, yeah, we're in talks on probably doing one this November. So, you know, follow us on socials to keep abreast on when the next Balkan Night is going to be, if you like this type of music.

0: Thank you. Wow. Flying Lizard. Yeah. Vulcan Band. Well, we got time for one more. You guys, we can find you on Instagram or on your actual
1: Web we have a website too, blindlizardbalkan.com. And we have a Facebook page too. And you can find us on the internet lots of different ways.
0: And you're playing around town much?
1: Yeah, we've been playing around town. We actually have some weddings coming up that we're going to be playing at. And we're really fun to play at your party if you want to invite us.
0: I can imagine you get in blind.
1: Oh yeah, it's like we pick songs that like really are infectious to dance to, and also I get it. My accordion weighs 26 pounds, 16 kilos, and I dance with it. Like I will go out into the, like I have a wireless setup, and like it's just so fun and like infectious to just like have that moment where like you don't realize like the division between like musician and dancer and listener is just like completely fades away, and everyone's just kind of in this like blissful menage in this like moment together. And you know, I think that's why I play music at all in the first place.
0: Everyone's welcome.
1: Yeah,
0: that's a nice way to create music.
2: There are some languages where a musician and dancer are the same word.
1: Oh, yeah. Yeah. So Brian on the corner over there saying there there's some languages where musician and dancer are the same word. And yeah, I think it's just kind of a naturally evolving thing, you know, in all, every single different culture. Like humans, like just leave them in a room for long enough together, they start figuring out how to like bang on pots and pans, or like pluck strings and like make things happen.
3: Percussion instruments for rocks.
1: Yeah. Okay, do you want to do, like, you play guitar, we do Dark Eyes?
3: Sure.
1: Yeah. If we got one more, then... okay, so you have not played this one with us.
3: That's all right, I'll make these.
1: You'll have to follow along. Okay, so...
0: The drummer's sitting on a box.
1: Yeah, the drummer, I know you can't see, but he's sitting on an El Nino cajon, and he's got his drumsticks on a cinder block.
3: Yeah, I've yet to play the
1: cinder box. Yeah. So this one, it's like rubato, and then it's in three, and then it's in four, and then it speeds up.
3: Is it a waltz or?
1: Yeah, waltz.
3: Okay.
1: Yeah, at the beginning.
2: It's a waltz the whole time?
1: No. Oh, I said three waltz, and then four, and then speed up from there. So this is a song deep resonating for my childhood, and like kind of what made me start to fall in love with Balkan music, gypsy music, Romani music in general. So it's a Russian gypsy song that every single Russian person knows, and they will sing along too. So

0: Oh my God, wow. Wine Lizard Balkan Band, Dark Eyes.
1: Yeah.
0: Oh, that was beautiful.
2: So cool.
0: Well, we've come to the end of this section of the show. Just one last question, Masha.
1: Yeah.
0: Relationship to klezmer music.
1: Hmm.
0: It's a question.
1: You're asking me what this music has in relationship to klezmer music? A lot. So this type of music actually influenced klezmer music. And if you think about back in the day, musicians were traveling around, maybe from village to village, or you had the village musicians. And, the gigs that paid the most were Jewish gigs, klezmer gigs, bar mitzvah, bar bat mitzvahs, weddings and whatnot. So I think this music kind of really seeped its way into klezmer music. And it's there's a lot of parallels as well. And, you know, obviously it also depends on who you ask. You know, I've heard some Romanians say, oh, klezmer music is just bad Romanian music, you know. But, like, that's, like, anyway, like, whose camp are you on? But it's, like, it's all just music. And, yeah, we definitely have a few klezmer songs that we rock, especially because I was born in Odessa. So Odessa, Ukraine, actually has its own particular genre of klezmer music, kind of called, like, Odessa songs. And, those are some of my favorite, but I'm biased, you know, but everyone's biased towards what they like. And that's a beautiful thing that the world is so diverse. And I think that it's like, you know, when culture is like braiding itself and when people can interact with each other in friendly ways and exchange songs and ideas is the best. So, you know, I hope all the wars stop.
0: Wine Lizard Balkan Band. Masha, thank you. What a generous, welcoming spirit.
2: Yeah.
1: Thanks. Thanks for having us.
0: Back to you, Uncle Mike.
3: We don't get many Balkan bands in here on the Wildwood Flower Radio Hour. I was saying to Pete earlier, I don't think we've ever had a horn section in here. A great horn section, by the way. Sort of a bummer show. I talked about my cat earlier. I want to talk about Glenn Hansard for a little bit. Glenn Hansard passed away this week. He was very successful Irish songwriter, and he did this a movie called Once, and I'm going to play the hit from that. But he died from a motorcycle accident, and there's been several musicians that where I'm from, Dwayne Allman and Barry Epley from the Allman Brothers Band, they were killed in a motorcycle crash, and Bob Dylan got hurt bad on a Triumph Bonneville, and I don't know what Billy Joel was driving, he got hurt as well. But anyway, Glenn Hansard, let's play Falling Slowly. That was the big song from Once.

We were in Dublin, 25 years ago, and I swear we saw this guy busking on the streets. If it wasn't him, it was his double. Okay. Adios, Glenn. Thanks for the music. We're going to play some bluegrass music now, which is what we're part of the foundation of this place here. Here we go.

0: right. We started with Molly and Tenbrook. That was from the Bluegrass Album Band, which had everybody in the world in the band. Bobby Hicks, Doyle Lawson, J.D. Crow, and nine other people. Then we played a J.D. Crow New South song, The Old Home Place. And that last one was from a current bluegrass band that's burning it up now, the Downriver Collective, Come On Back. So, speaking of Come On Back, Meek, let's go down the hall and see what's happening with the Eagle Rock Gospel Singers.
1: We are in the band room. Wow, what a lineup tonight. Now we have the Eagle Rock Gospel Singers. Yeah! Oh my God. Listeners, yeah. You are in for a treat. Well, what do you say? And then let's get going with the music.
2: All right.
3: Oh, yeah.
2: All right.
3: Start off.
4: Oh, we're starting.

0: called the Eagle Rock Gospel Singers. Wow. Will Wadsworth. What? This is like 1,000 watts going off in the studio right now. Yeah, we got LaShawn here on those soprano vocals. Wow. Wow. Okay. I'm at a loss for words, which is a rare occurrence. Well, tell us a little about the band.
1: All right. Yeah, we've been kicking around L.A. for...
2: Getting closer to the mic.
1: We've been kicking around L.A. for 10 to 15 years in various kind of incarnations. But this is the one that we've been with for several years now, and we love this team. And, yeah, you know, we're doing trying to do old roots kind of gospel stuff that kind of hopefully meets up with some more modern music as well. And... yeah, trying to have as much fun as we can. That's it.
0: Wow. That's all I got. Let's keep it going.
1: All right.
2: All right. Here, look.
1: Yeah.
2: Right?
1: Mm-hmm. Yeah.

0: What a group. Almost a little Crosby, Stills, Nash, and Young there going on.
1: Love that.
0: Beautiful harmonies. I just don't have a lot to say. I just want to hear more music.
2: Okay. We'll keep it going.
1: All right.

0: rock gospel singers. Should we go around and everybody get a chance to say a word in the mic? This is the band here.
1: Hey, thanks for having us. Jeremy Horton. Really happy to be here.
0: What do you play, Jeremy?
1: I played the electric guitar and I sing.
0: All right.
2: That's okay.
3: Dave Most, and I play the keys and harmonica.
4: My name's Will Wadsworth. I play usually drums, but now I'm banging around on this acoustic and singing.
0: And are you writing most of the songs?
4: A lot of them are collabs between Jeremy and I. A lot of them are a collaboration between Jer and I. And now as we keep working with this band, we're all starting to put puzzle pieces together and stuff like that.
0: Good songwriting.
4: Thanks, man.
0: Everything's coming together with this group.
4: Thanks, man.
0: Wow.
4: Thank you.
5: I'm Chloe Babis-Brown, and I play bass and sing as well. I'm LaShawn Haley. I sing and play tambourine.
0: That's that soprano voice harmony coming in. Wow. And then, of course, DJ Meek's back there. She just is so good. She can just sit in with any group and sound good.
4: Thank you. Thank you for doing it.
6: Thank you for letting me.
4: Amen. Amen.
7: Ready?
4: Go up. Yeah.
7: Go up, right?
4: Mm-hmm.

0: You rock, Gospel. Guy, that's a great song.
1: Thank you.
0: Wow. And you have an album out called the Eagle Rock Gospel Singers Revival.
1: It's called Revival, yeah.
0: Where can people reach you?
1: Oh, man. We're on all the social media things, Spotify. We got the new record came out a couple months ago. The new record came out, and it's available streaming everywhere. It's out through Good Morning Music, our distributor. Great guy, Rory Felton, helping us out with good stuff. And
2: we have an announcement to make.
1: Oh, yeah. We are playing our album release party show at Pappy and Harriet's on a Saturday night with the great Allie Angel joining us opening. She's amazing too. But this is going to be a really fun night for us. We love Pappy and Harriet's. It's like our favorite venue in the world. And we can't wait for that. And
0: this is Revival.
2: Yeah, this is for the album.
1: That's for this record. We haven't done an official.
0: I have an advance release.
1: The date is August 29th. It is September, August 29th at Pappy and Harriet's. Yeah.
3: August 29th.
1: It's a Saturday. Yeah, please come if anybody can. It's a great place. If you haven't been to Pappy and Harriet's, it's amazing. It's a great place.
0: Do you have a background in gospel?
1: Explain. You just get into it. I don't know, man. I think I got, when I was like a teenager, I started getting into old blues stuff, but I'm a drummer, so it was kind of like this weird love for old guitar playing, but I wanted to hear some cool rhythmic stuff happening too. Got into old blues stuff and realized a lot of these guys were playing old gospel music sometimes in between their sets and stuff and in on their records. And I was like, oh, that's cathartic too. That's really exciting and fun and sweaty. And I want that. I want the gritty, nasty kind of gospel stuff. And there's a lot of it out there. And also the soulful, smooth stuff is amazing too. But that's how I got into it. And that's how, you know, I called up Jared one day. We were going to church together. We were in a choir together, actually. And I was like, hey, dude, let's do some old gospel music. And then I saw LaShawn singing at a church, and Chloe was at a church.
0: Just bring it.
1: She's incredible. She was just nominated for a Grammy recently, by the way.
0: Okay.
1: Yeah.
0: Makes sense.
1: She's amazing. She's amazing. And Chloe's amazing. She was at church too, thumping bass, and I was like, she's incredible. Please come and play with us. Oh, she's amazing. Chloe's unbelievable.
0: And your keyboardist there.
1: Dave, same thing. Dave, through mutual friends, he started recording with us years and years ago through our main producer, Matt Wignall, who's a guy who did like Cold War Kids and J. Roddy Walson in the business. He had a band called the Javelina Rail Company, and he's got a band now called Wargle. He's incredible. That's how we met Dave. And he's the sweetest person in the world, not to mention an awesome keyboardist and an awesome accordion player and an awesome harmonica player. Anyway, I'm talking a lot, but we love it.
0: Well, there's a lot of voltage coming through you guys. It's just, it's strong. It's good. Thanks. More, please.
1: All right. Thank you for having us.
4: Reconcile.

0: rock, that's the singers.
1: Wow. I don't know. Total loss for words. I don't know what to say, but it's good.
2: Thank you.
3: We're honored to be back. Thank we got you. To play for you guys once before, so it's
1: yeah.
3: It's
1: yeah.
3: a blast being back here for, with you guys. So yeah, thanks thank for having
2: you.
3: Us.
2: Thank you so much.
1: And what an evening with the Blind Lizard, Balkan Band.
4: That was rad.
2: I want to see Verna. Those guys.
5: Just very yeah. stacked.
3: Yeah.
5: Very stacked.
1: And next week I'm co-hosting too, and right. Nevenka is going to be on.
3: There we go.
1: So that's good. Is that Nevenka? Or is that next one? Anyway, great bands next week. So much good music on this Wildwood Flower Radio Hour. So, a couple more tunes?
3: Yeah.
1: Okay, let's do it.
3: Yeah. How's moving?
2: Yeah.
3: We're going to slow it down a little bit for you guys, so.
2: Finicky old guitar
3: stuff. Fun fact, this is my favorite song off the new album.
4: Yeah. Mine too.
3: So.
6: Yeah. It'll be yours too, Nicholas.
3: So take on yourself.
2: All right.
3: Here we go.
2: That was the tuning solo.

0: Biblical rock gospel singers. Wow. Such beautiful harmonies, too. And then we had Dave on accordion.
1: Yeah.
0: Sweet.
1: Yes.
0: Okay. Well, let's take her home with one more, okay. And we'll have to get you back here regularly.
2: Okay. Thank you.
0: Yeah.
2: We'd love to come back.
0: Wildwood anytime. Favorite.
2: Yeah. Do you guys want to do either?
3: Lady on Low.
2: Lady on Low? Let's
3: do it. Lady on Low.

0: yeah.
1: Thank you.
2: The Rock Gospel Singers. Wow. Well, let's go around. Everybody gets to say a word, and then we'll go back to Uncle Mike and wrap up the show.
3: Pleasure being here. I love singing and playing with these guys every time.
2: Jeremy on guitar.
4: All right. I'm Will on acoustic and singing. Thank you so much to Wildwood Flower Radio Hour. We love you guys.
5: I always feel like I come into somebody's living room when I come here. You guys are so hospitable, so I love playing here. Thank you so much.
2: We love you.
4: That's Dave on keys.
6: Thank you guys so much for having us. My personal favorite touch is the lemon bars, so thanks for it.
2: DJ makes it was playing violin.
6: Lemon bars, homemade. Oh. I break my diet every time I come here. And this is Chloe Bowers Brown.
7: Just so blessed that I get to do music for a living. So thank you so much for having us and letting us share everything.
2: Wow. Wow.
7: Vocals and tambourine.
2: There we go. Back to Mike in studio. Yay!
4: Yay. Thank you, guys.
8: Eagle Rock Gospel Singers, absolutely amazing. They are such a knockout every time they're here. So pleased to have them back. We're going to play a Glenn Campbell song now, Bonaparte's Retreat. Here we go.

0: That was the great Glenn Campbell. Bagpipes. Don't hear bagpipes that often. Meeks, what's happening?
1: It's all happening.
0: It is happening.
1: It is. Every Tuesday night, Bluegrass Night at Bigfoot Lodge. There's also a jam at the Colorado Bar in Pasadena hosted by Tommy Drinkard and The Remedy. There's Two Step Tuesdays at Club TG featuring Sweet D's Country Review and special guests. And then we've got the South Bay Bluegrass Jam at Project Barley in Lomita. Every Wednesday, there's Bluegrass at Jug Band Coffee in Long Beach. There's the Hi-Fi Honey Drops at 1642 in Filipino Town. There's Cowboy Karaoke at Desert Five Spot. Riders Round at Universal Bar and Grill. And then there's a Bluegrass Old Time Jam at Lawless Brewing in North Hollywood, which I still have yet to hit up. Every other Wednesday, there's Common Folk Showcase in the back patio of Senor Fish in Eagle Rock. Every second and fourth Thursday, we've got the Salty Strings at the Blue Owl in Santa Barbara.
0: My favorite local bluegrass band.
1: I say that every time.
0: I do. I'm a creature of habit here.
1: Yeah, you are. Let's see. Every Sunday is Grand Ole Echo at the Echo. There's also a bluegrass jam in Culver City, but you have to get on the list for that.
0: What I wanted to say something about the Salty Strings, you know, my favorite local bluegrass band.
1: Yeah.
0: They two of the members of the band actually have a side project now.
1: Oh,
0: it's like
1: dear.
0: A country, it's a cowboy music, and
1: that's fun.
0: They're going to come in here soon. So
1: cool. Yeah,
0: that should be interesting.
1: And then every Monday there's Minglewood Mondays, a Grateful Dead inspired event at the Barrel Tavern. There's also the Angel Crest String Band at Little Joy in Echo Park. And then there's Monday at the Hotel Cafe until it closes down.
0: The Hotel Cafe's been closing for the last 6 months.
1: They keep pulling our legs like that.
0: Yeah.
1: Every other Monday, there's Bluegrass at the Barclay in South Pasadena. Tonight, Ryan Pauly, Crash Into, and Lawrence Motzel play at the Fable. And then Allie Mills plays at Project Barley in Redondo Beach. Tomorrow, August 5th, 12th, and 19th is Jay Lee Campbell's residency at Healing Force of the Universe. Healing Force is also closing in September. Everything's closing. So sad.
0: I don't think anything's closing. I think they're just saying this.
1: They're just pulling our legs. Yeah,
0: exactly.
1: Okay. August 6th, that's this Thursday, is the North Star Sessions at Scribble with Augustine Donati, Lauren O'Connell, and Matthew Walker. August 7th, we got Sandalwood and Macy Moose, Axel and Lolo, and The Great Big at Scribble. Also on the 7th is Jackson Lundy with Jack and Dak at Nico's Bottle Shop. Also on the 7th is Fish Chiesa, Paige Peterson, and Pen Pin at the Hotel Cafe. On the 8th, we've got a square dance with Smoke Holler at the Mayflower Club in NoHo. And then we have a Saturdays at 7 with Ava Della Pietra, Summer Brennan, Alyssa Goldberg, and Jimmy Gordon in Ocean Park. Also on the 8th is Chloe Cat with Oli Malbran at Club Joyful in Venice. Also on the 8th is Tristan Gressett, Familiar Faces, Electric Preacher, and Olympus at the Virgil. On August 11th is a new Americana night at the Airliner with Tashi T and Emily Laliotis. We've got Carter Faith at the Grammy Museum that same night, too. August 13th, we've got Leroy from the North, Brian Whelan, and Trevor Minear at the Troubadour.
0: Leroy's going to be here next week.
1: Cool.
0: Yeah.
1: I like him. I like him a lot. Do I have time for more?
0: Yeah, a couple more.
1: Okay. August 14th is Marina Mia at Eugene A. Obregon Park. On the 15th is Abby Posner and Paula Fong at McCabe's. Also,
0: that's going to sell out.
1: Yeah, that's going to sell out.
0: Yeah.
1: Easily. Also on the 15th, we've got Joanna Samuels, Zelma Stone, Small Shake, and DJ Max Goldblatt at Zebulon. I'm having trouble speaking. One more?
0: One more.
1: Okay. August 16th is the Tiny Porch Concerts, and that's with Crying Uncle and Rocco Wheeler.
0: Oh, Rocco Wheeler.
1: I'm so there.
0: Yeah, we'll be front and center there. Yeah. Well, you know, we got this Kooky for Bazooki thing coming up. I thought it was going to be in September, but one of the Xander Slosh is also a member of the Circle Jerks, and he's out on tour, and so he couldn't do that. So we moved it to November the 10th. Everyone's locked in, contract signed, you know, in blood and everything. So I thought I'd play a little Bazooki music to get people sort of set up for this so they'll know what's coming. So here's Georgios Zambetas with Hathikas.

Okay, that's what's coming up on November the 10th. I think there'll probably be some more contemporary music, given the nature of the three musicians that are coming here to play Bouzouki on our Kooky for Bouzouki Night. I want to play one other pre-recorded song before I sign off, and this is by some old friends of mine, the Jayhawks. But I want to tell a rock and roll business story about the Jayhawks before. So I used to work with this guy in London named Dave Robinson. He was a Jimi Hendrix road manager. He and his partner, Jake Riviera, found Elvis Costello, and they founded Stiff Records. And Robbo worked with me at Deaf American, and he was an absolute maniac. I still talk to him to this day. But we had the Jayhawks on signed to Deaf American, and they were going to London to tour. They're going to tour Great Britain and some on the continent. I think they did 4 or 5 dates, in the Netherlands and Germany and I think they went up in Scandinavia. But they had this woman who played keyboards, and she got to London, and they were going to rent a Hammond B3 for her. And Robbo, typical Dave Robinson story. No need to rent one. He said, we were affiliated with a big corporation at the time called Polygram. And he says, they got a warehouse full of equipment here. And I'll just go over there and get you a B3 and a Leslie speaker. And he did. He went over and it came in a big anvil case, a traveling case. And they went on the road, and they didn't have to pay a studio instrument rentals for a rental. And at the end of the tour, Rob, they said, well, they were back in London and they were ready to leave and go back to the United States. And they said, well, you know, we'll bring you back this Hammond B3 and the Leslie speaker. He goes, no, just keep it, take it back with you. And they did. They brought it back to the United States. So anyway, here's a tune by the Jayhawks.

0: Well, folks, it's time to sign off and move this caboose down the track. We sincerely appreciate you spending time with us this week on the Wild with Flower Radio Hour. 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If you missed anything, our shows are archived for 2 weeks on Spinatron. KXLU management and an absolute stroke of genius has decided to rebroadcast our show every Tuesday morning at 4 a.m. So this is a two-week lag time. I'd like to thank tonight's artist, Verna Margaret, absolutely great country singer, and the Blind Lizard Balkan Band, and the Eagle Rock Gospel Singers. Whew, had a swarm of men here tonight. Thanks to my co-host tonight, Mystic Pete. You put this show together, right?
1: Yeah, I did, and these were some of my dream bands, and I am just ecstatic. So much talent in one space.
0: Yep.
1: Thank you, and thank you, Lori, for working with me.
0: Yeah, swarm of men here tonight. DJ Meeks, new twang singer, producing in the house. Fiddler Emily Lewis, Steadicam operator, making us look pretty on Facebook Live and Instagram. Jessica Babin, local twang producer and social media maven. Lori Nafshin books the Wildwood Flower Radio Hour, a Herculean task that she does with grace. Pete is also our spiritual advisor and rabbi. Tonight's sound engineer, Wes Machinick. The Wildwood Flower theme song, Wildwood Flower, is recorded by our friends Wild Rush. Performing next week, Pete, this is another one of your shows, right? Mm. Leroy from the North, Novinka, Cece Benhoff. Cece, I hope I'm here next week because I got in trouble for programming one of her songs one time. She has some foul language on it. So. And the very first act to ever appear on the Wildwood Flower way back in 2019, the Pack Rats. So,
1: I mean, really a great lineup next week. So much talent, and particularly Novinka. This is a group you do not want to miss.
0: I don't know Novinka.
1: Oh.
0: I don't think they've ever been on the show before.
1: A lot of East European harmonies. Just,
0: I'm telling you.
1: High quality sounds.
0: Great, great, great, great. Love it, love it, love it. Tonight's show is brought to you by Twangara, August 30th at the Westminster Presbyterian Church in Westlake Village. This is our friend Diego Garcia, who actually lives down here in the marina on a boat. A Grammy Award-winning guitar player. And he's playing 4 or 5 shows around here, mainly in churches. I don't know what it is with him and the Presbyterians, but they like him and he likes them. So anyway, he's going to be at the Westminster Presbyterian Church in Westlake Village. We'll holler at you next week. Y'all come to see us and keep on keeping on. Remember, we're only here for a little while. So be nice to everyone. You know, we're going to play out with a gospel tune here tonight. Tonight's gospel tune is Doyle Lawson and Quicksilver. After the gospel tune, we're going to play a Friend of the Flower segment here. And tonight's Friend of the Flower is Mary Schultz, one of our favorites. She's been on the show numerous times. She's very strong, strong. But don't touch that dial because the Molotov Cocktail Hour is coming right up live from the world-famous Mahi Mahi Room in Encino. Right off Ventura Boulevard, the Gaza Strip of the Valley, across the road from the Baklava Factory, next door to Borrecas R Us. Cyrano, Special Agent Lotus, and Senor Amor awaiting in the wings to light up your night. Let's listen to some Doyle Lawson here. This will put you in the right mind.
1: Thank you, Uncle Mike. We owe it all to you.
0: Love you heavy. Don't ever change. I'm serious about that.

Good morning, folks. It is I, your good buddy, the Rattler. 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This is the Zoo Crew. I am the Rattler. R.I.P. Rest in peace, Dolly Parton. We'll miss you. That last song, of course, Dolly Parton, Linda Ronstadt, Emily Lou Harris. That's off their album Trio. They performed together many, many times before they finally got it together, got it in the studio, and recorded Trio, one of my favorites. That song is Wildflowers. Wildflowers don't care where they grow. And Dolly, we'll miss you. R.I.P. I thought I'd start the show with a little bit of a tribute to our dear departed Dolly Parton. We also started things off with a special care package from Lou and Maggie and Pet of the Month Club. That's right, Pet of the Month Club. You heard them on the show a few weeks ago. They were our special guests on the show. Their new album, their new EP, West of Mars, is out now on vinyl. We've got the vinyl here in the station. So we started up with Give You Up. That's track one, side one. Thought we'd get it going, and it was very fun. It was good. We all enjoyed it. And so thank you, Lou and Maggie. Thank you, Pet of the Month Club, for sending that in. Everybody listening out there, stick around. Stay tuned. We got a great show this morning. We got a lot of fun stuff coming up. It's going to be a good time. We're going to be rocking and rolling. We're going to be moving and grooving. It's going to be all the wacky Zoo Crew kind of stuff that you people like. All of the tunes that you crave on a Tuesday morning, we're going to put this thing in gear, okay? We're time to take our foot off the clutch here and get this thing going, get this show rolling down the highway. And if you thought that that was all of the tribute to Dolly Parton that you were going to hear on this morning's episode, and, you know, other people have been dying. You know, other people have been dying. And R.I.P. to them. We're very sorry. But there's only going to be Dolly Parton stuff, and it's really just going to be this one more. But, you know, there's a lot of different cover versions of Dolly Parton songs, particularly Jolene. The girlies out there, they love Jolene. You know, they relate to it. And who can blame them? And who can blame them? The cover of Jolene that we are going to play now, I was thinking, would I do the Strawberry Switchblade? Because I like the Strawberry Switchblade. But that cover of Jolene is not very good. Then I remembered Rubber Rodeo. How could we not play the Rubber Rodeo cover of Jolene? So that's what we're going to listen to here on the Zoo Crew on KXLU Los Angeles 88.9 FM. Follow along with the program on Twitter, on Instagram, at ZOO_CROO. That's at Zoo_Crew. Let your buddy the Rattler know how you're doing. Let me know where you're listening from. I want to know how far off in this great, big, crazy, mixed-up world you might be. We want to know where you're at. Want to know how you're doing. Want to get it started. Want to get the show on the road. So thanks again, Pet of the Month Club, Lou and Maggie. Got the autographed record right here. So that is very cool. And we got a couple copies, so who knows what might happen? Who knows what might happen, everybody? Stick around and stay tuned to the Zoo Crew right here, live online around the world at KXLU.com, so on, etc. Here comes Rubber Rodeo, Jolene.

Good morning, folks. You're waking up with me, your good buddy, the Rattler, right here on your favorite station, KXLU, Los Angeles, 88.9 FM. We're going out live online around the world at KXL. What's it going to be? What's it going to be? KXLU.com. That's right, for everyone who had you. Congratulations. You're waking up a winner on KXLU Los Angeles 88.9 FM. You're starting off your day with the victory under your belt already. And, buddy, I don't know. I don't know what's happening in all of your little lives. I don't know what's going on and all. You know, I don't know. But you know, if you're listening to this, there's a good chance you need it. You need it. You need it. Whatever you're girding your loins for to go into battle today, you know, it's good to start with the W on the board already, and that's what you get here on the Zoo Crew. Of course, I would be remiss if I did not mention all the people who end their days by listening to the Zoo Crew, everybody getting off their shift at the meatpacking plant, etc., everybody who's been down in the sewers, and let me tell you something. And our friends who work down in the sewers know this, but some of you need to know this. I don't even know if I can say this. There's no such thing as a flushable wipe, okay? It says it right on the package. It's a lie. That's not true. It's a lie. Maybe it leaves your house. If you're lucky, it leaves your house. If you're lucky, it just clogs up the city. But if you're not lucky, clogs up the house. Anyway, listen, sorry. Someone had to say it. Someone had to be the one to say it, okay? We got a lot of old pipes here in the City of Angels. You know, we have water mains bursting on the daily. We have, you know, flooding in the streets in Hollywood, Los Feliz, wherever you go. You know, the streets are flooding. They're backing up. There's no such thing as a flushable wipe, people. There's no such thing as a flushable wipe and other lies that your teacher told you here on the Zoo Crew on KXLU Los Angeles 88.9 FM. And, of course, the whole reason I went down that little diatribe is the last song you just heard is called Night Shift. So to everybody getting off the night shift, everybody going to bed, to the sweet sound of old Rattler's voice, that one was for you, The Names, doing Night Shift. Before that, our friends in Clan of Zymox doing Obsession. Before that, The Damned Don't Cry. It's like the Jim Jarmusch movie, The Dead Don't Die, which I liked, for the record. Jim, if you're listening, I liked. I like Adam Driver. I like Bill Murray. Tilda Swinton was good in it. But the song is not called that. There was a song from that movie, which was fine. There was a song from that movie, which was fine. But the name of the song that you just heard on this program on the Zoo Crew, that was The Damned Don't Cry by Visage. Before that, Desert Song by Kissing the Pink. That's the name. They chose the name of the band, okay? And as far as I'm aware, we're allowed to say that. Kissing the Pink, Desert Song. Started off that set of music with another tribute to the late, great Miss Dolly Parton, R.I.P. Dolly. That was Rubber Rodeo doing their version of Jolene, kind of a synth pop, country fried synth pop kind of song. I like it. And so I played it. So there you go. That's all there is to it here on the Zoo Crew on KXLU Los Angeles, 88.9 FM. Make sure to follow along with the program on Twitter, on Instagram, at ZOO underscore CROO. That's at Zoo underscore Crew. Let's get the show back on the road. Let's get this thing in gear. Let's get the hydrojet down into this line and blast it open, okay? This one's going out to the plumbers, to the cardiologists. We got to stent this baby. We got to get an angioplasty up in the Zoo Crew, open up the arteries of your Tuesday morning and restore blood flow with a little song called Breaking the Silence by our friends in the opposition. Take it away, boys. Here we go.

Good morning, folks. You're waking up with me, the Rattler, here on the Zoo Crew on your favorite station, KXLU, Los Angeles, 88.9 FM. And each and every single one of you is out there putting the U in KXLU. You guys are important to what we're doing here, I guess, is what I'm driving at, and you are driving at work, driving towards it, I guess is what I would say, unless you're driving at it, unless you've just had enough and you're in the parking lot and you're revving up your engine. Don't do it. Just take a deep breath. Count to 10. Imagine you're walking down just a beautiful sandy beach. There you are, and that's where you'd rather be instead of going to your stupid job. I know, but imagine if you got the beach in your mind, you can go and deal with your boss and deal with your idiot coworkers and all of your stupid customers and et cetera and so on. So just hang in there, people. You're gonna make it here on the Zoo Crew on KXLU Los Angeles 88.9 FM, going out live online around the world at KXLU.com. On the World Wide Web, the information superhighway, bringing this program to you wherever you may be. Going out especially to all the people working down in the sewers, working down in the pipes. The pipes are bursting all over the City of the Angels, but that's okay. We've got our sand hogs. We've got our roughnecks. We got the guys on the case here. They're taking care of it. They're dealing with it. They're jetting it out. They're doing what they got to do here on KXLU, Los Angeles, 88.9 FM. And I know the letter writing campaign is coming in. Yes, some of our sand hogs and roughnecks are women, and we salute them for the work that they're doing down in the sewers. You made it. You made it, ladies. All right, folks. That last song you just heard, Colorless Dream, by Sad Lovers and Giants here on the Zoo Crew. Before that, Asylum Party with Play Alone, Dirty Disco with Section 25, Autocrat by Four Against, Independence Day by our friends in the ComSat Angels, and started off that set of music, Breaking the Silence by The Opposition here on the Zoo Crew on KXLU Los Angeles 88.9 FM, KXLU.com. Make sure to follow along with the program on Twitter, on Instagram, at ZOO_CROO. That's at ZOO_CROW. I want to know what's going on with you. If you're down in the sewers, if you're a roughneck lady down in the sewers, if you're jetting them out, if you're jetting those wipes out into the sea and ahead of this hurricane that's coming. People, did you know that there's going to be a hurricane? I was debating talking about this because, I feel like talking about COVID on the show caused COVID. Talking about the fires on the show caused the fires. I don't know if I want to talk about the hurricane, but, we need our sewers jetted out, okay? We need our sewers cleaned. We need that water to flow straight out to the sea. And so if you're down there jetting them out, we want to hear from you. We want to know how it's going down in the sewer lines and the storm drains, etc. We want to know what's going on, so send a little picture of how it's looking. Or don't. There's stuff down there we don't want to see, but send it to @ZOO_CROW. Let us know what's going on down in the tunnels, down in the sewers, underneath the streets of the City of the Angels. Now we're going to turn it over to the Lords of the New Church. Here comes Open Your Eyes. And I guess, if you're down in the sewer right now, if you are, all these people, I was talking about hating your job and all that stuff, and a lot of you guys were like, yeah, I do hate my job. I do hate my stupid life. But, you're working on the surface, okay? You're working above ground. It could be worse. It could be worse. And if you're down in the sewer, it's not great. It's not great. Obviously, it's not, great. But, come on, those guys you're making decent money down in the sewer. I hope. There's bonuses, there's overtime.
Shout out to Brad Kelly for turning me on to all of this. The Earth and Dark. Read it. Wonderful novel. Anyway, in the meantime, here comes Lords of the New Church. Open your eyes. I guess that's how I got started on this. Don't open your eyes unless you've got your goggles on. Here on the Zucra on KXLU Los Angeles, 88.9 FM. Take it away, boys.

Good morning, folks. You're listening to the Zoo Crew here on your favorite station, KXLU Los Angeles, 88.9 FM, going out live online around the world at KXLU.com. I am the Rattler. This is the Zoo Crew. We're rocking. We're rolling. We're moving. We're grooving. We've got some kind of sad yelling. It's a lot of sad yelling. We've got some kind of... We've got some white rapping. We've got some sad yelling. We've got the tunes cranked up really high here in the booth. We're having a great time this Tuesday morning on the Zoo Crew. That last song you just heard, 4 hours by Clock DVA. Before that, sometimes I just like to pull this one right out. That was Coitus Interruptus by Fad Gadget. Before that, John Fox with Underpass. Where, you know, you may need to take shelter from the hurricane. The rain's coming down. It's been hot. It's been very hot. It's been the hottest summer ever. It's been cooking. It's been baking. It's been boiling. But now we're going to get the other side of the coin. We're going to get that tropical blast, that tropical drench of hurricane rain coming this way. So you may need to get under that underpass. And there may be some people under there who, you know, they got there first. They're not going to be happy that you're trying to get under there. It's going to get ugly under that underpass, but we're having fun on the Zoo Crew, so hang tight. Stay tuned. Keep listening. Keep rocking. Keep rolling. Before that, it was Bastogne by Red Zebra, dedicated to the heroes of the Battle of the Bulge. Bastogne by Red Zebra. The Snake Corps with Look East for Eden, and started off that set of music with Lords of the New Church doing Open Your Eyes. Open your eyes, people. Take a look at what's in front of you. I mean, hopefully you're listening in the car right now. You've got it on in the car. You're driving. So do drive. Eyes open while you're driving. I know that you feel the powerful urge. You're feeling like you just want the lids to go back closed. You want to go back to dreamland. You want to, you know, go back to sleep. You don't want to be going where you're going. But stay awake, people. You know, get it going. Get cranked up really high. 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Open your eyes and stay tuned, because as the show goes on, you're going to have a chance to win a copy of the West of Mars EP by our friends in Pet of the Month Club. We're going to send a copy of this incredible vinyl to one lucky listener. So stay tuned. Your chance to win is coming up. In the meantime, we're going to turn things over to our friends in the Dance Society. Here comes a little song called Clock. We're going from 4 hours to Clock. You know, we're waking up. You're looking at the clock. You're down in the sewer. You're you know, you're hosing out all of the quote-unquote flushable wipes that have caused an impermeable barrier in every sewer in Los Angeles that will soon be backed up by hundreds of millions of gallons of hurricane storm runoff. We need our sand hogs. We need our roughnecks. We need you down in the sewers, jetting them out. And we don't need you looking at the clock. We need you working hard around the clock, baby. Here on the Zoo Crew on KXLU Los Angeles 88.9 FM. Follow the show on Twitter, on Instagram, at ZOO_CROO. Let me know how you're doing. Let me know where you're listening from. If you're in your car, if you're in the sewer, if you're under an underpass, wherever you may be, we want to know how it's going here on KXLU Los Angeles 88.9 FM. 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

0: 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You're listening to the Zoo Crew right here on your favorite station, KXLU Los Angeles, 88.9 FM. It is I, your good buddy, the Rattler, on the ones and twos, for better or worse, on the ones and twos, mixing up the music that you crave on a Tuesday morning. It's going out live online around the world at KXLU.com. That last song you just heard, Echo and the Bunnymen, All That Jazz. Before that, Theater of Hate with The Hop, TSOL with Silent Scream, Voodoo Church doing Steeple Walls. I mean, the steeple, that's part of a regular church. I assume a voodoo church also has a steeple. You know, who knows? That's where you're going every Sunday. I hope it has a beautiful steeple. I hope, you know, it's got a nice place to cut the chicken's head off and all of that sort of stuff. Steeple Walls by Voodoo Church here on the Zoo Crew. Before that, The Tenant by Play Dead. Stigmata Martyr by Bauhaus. And started off that set of music, The Dance Society with Clock. Make sure to follow the Zoo Crew on Twitter, on Instagram, at ZOO_CROO. That's at Zoo_crew. You can see the playlist, see every playlist, see all the songs. In case you want to know, oh, you know, what was the song that he played at, you know, 6:55? What was the song he played at 7:12? You know, that information is accessible to you. You have the option of looking into that. You can find that out. And there's lots of stuff you can find out. This is, you know, whatever. There's lots of stuff you can find out. Like our trivia question, we got a beautiful autographed copy of the West of Mars EP by our friends in the band Pet of the Month Club, who you heard on the show a few weeks ago, our friends Lou and Maggie from Pet of the Month Club. They finally got West of Mars, their new EP. It's all printed. It's beautiful. It's a beautiful vinyl record. It's a wonderful objet, and it has great songs on it, and it's a lot of fun. And we want you to call in and win a copy. So call in. It's called West of Mars. So call 310-338-5958. At the second song of this coming set of music, we're going to listen to a song off of West of Mars, and then you are going to try to win a copy of West of Mars here on the Zoo Crew on KXLU Los Angeles, 88.9 FM, live online around the world at KXLU.com. Call 310-338-5958. That's 310-338-KXLU on your touchtone phone. Don't call now. Call it the second song of this coming set of music. And tell us what are, you know, we have a moon. It was a full eclipse of the moon, by the way. It was full eclipse of Earth's moon on the night of the Omar King Odyssey of Dingbats Volume 2 launch party reading. So it was great to get out there to see all of the dingbats and see the eclipse of Earth's moon with all of the dingbats. If you were the winner of the Omar King impersonation contest last week, make sure to get in touch and claim your copy of the book. Because, you know, as far as I know, this guy's probably a perfect chameleon. He might have been there. I've got no idea. But if you did win that, make sure to claim your prize. And if you want to win this current prize, if you want to win the next prize, call 310-338-5958 and tell us not the moons of the Earth, the moons of Mars. Tell us what are the names of the two moons of Mars at the second song of this next set of music, and you will win a copy of this record. Now, ladies and gentlemen, it's time to begin a very important tradition here on the Zoo Crew. It's the beginning of our hardcore double shot countdown. That is right. All of the Sandhogs, all of the Roughnecks, all of the people working at the slaughterhouse, everybody out there listening to the Zoo Crew, all of the hardworking, you know, entertainment lawyers, whatever it is that you might be doing, whatever it is that you're on the way to, you're taking, it's been, I found out, by the way, that school has been in session for a month already. By the way, these children, it's miserable. It's a miserable life for the children of America. That's a month of summer that you missed, and now they're all going to get hit by this hurricane. It's terrible. It's crazy. It's awful. But we want to know who wants to hear their hardcore double shot. Hello, caller. Good morning.
1: Hey, good morning. Hey, good morning. This is Phil over here at Sewer Local 69. Just give me my hardcore double shot.
0: Okay, one from the Sandhogs and the Sewerman's Local 69. Hello, caller. Good morning.
2: Good morning, Rattler. This is RFK.
0: Secretary Kennedy, it's an honor. It's an honor to have you call into the program, sir.
2: Sorry if I sound a little rough. I think I woke up with a touch of the polio. So I'm just concocting a little bit of Eye of Newt mixed with a little bit of Penis of the Narwhal. And then I'll take a pinch of that, put it between my cheek and gum, and I should be polio-free all day.
0: Thank you, Secretary Kennedy. Thank you for that home remedy. Hello, caller. Good morning.
3: That's it. We were just getting acquainted. What happened? Oh, sorry, Rattler. I crashed the wedding last night. I invited this girl over. And
0: This is Owen Wilson, is what I presume. I presume this is Owen Wilson. You crashed the wedding. Hello?
3: Yes, it's me. Hello?
0: Hello, Owen Wilson? Is that you, Owen Wilson?
3: Yeah, it's Owen Wilson. Now, I just want to let you know we got wedding crashers, too, in the works. David Dobkin and I, he's letting me write some of the script. I have to do a little method acting because I'm a little bit rusty. We haven't done it in a little while. So I have this gal pal come over.
0: Okay, well, fascinating stuff. Would you like to say, give me my double shot, Owen Wilson?
3: Yeah, just enjoying my ayahuasca coffee with a double shot, Rattler. Thank you.
0: Hello, caller. Good morning.
4: This is Smokey Stovers.
0: Smokey, how are you? What can we do for you, Smokey Stovers?
4: Well, I'm doing okay, but it's not going to be Rock Up Month this month. That Fred Kinko's really killing my business when he moved up to the mountains. I got to sell stuff at regular price.
0: Oh, really? Okay, your volume is way down. All right, well, shout out to Demo Listen's Fred Kiko way up in his mountain hideaway. Hello, caller. Good morning.
5: How you doing?
0: Whammo Blammo. This is Omar King 2.0.
5: How you doing? Yes.
0: Omar King 2.0, how come you never claimed your copy of the book that you won?
5: Oh, that's an interesting story about that. I have to go to Gardena, California, replace my alternator, and I completely forgot. But I'll definitely let me know what the details are.
0: Okay, well, just call in during the music. Call in during the music, and we'll get you your copy of the book here on the Zoo Crew. Hello, caller. Good morning.
6: This is Peter Lorre. Hold on one second. Nurse Ratched, I don't want saltpeter. I told you, don't slip me saltpeter.
0: Okay, they're giving him saltpeter here on the Zoo Crew on KXLU Los Angeles, 88.9 FM. Hello, caller. Good morning.
7: Hey, good morning. John Kowski, teacher at Venice High School, calling in to request my hardcore double shot.
0: Good morning, Mr. Witkowski, on the front lines of America's education situation in school for a month already. It's crazy. Hello, caller. Good morning.
8: What up, Bradley? A.E. Edwards here, man. What's up?
0: This is Cher's much younger boyfriend, A.E. Edwards, on the line. Thank you, A.E. Edwards. How are you doing today?
8: Oh, man, every day you date a cougar, man, that's life right there, man.
0: That's life. Okay, but A.E. Edwards, you have got to be about 50 yourself, right?
8: Well, I'm actually 40, man.
0: Oh, you're 40. Oh, I'm sorry. Yes. Sorry, Mr. Edwards. Sorry.
8: No, it's cool, man. You good? She's 79, but she wants, hey, darling. You want to say give me my double shot to the Rattler?
0: I'd love to hear from Cher. Yes, please.
9: Hi, baby. It's Armin. For those of you that don't know, I'm actually Armenian. But that's okay. I don't have any body odor. Give me my double shot, baby.
0: Okay. All right. Okay, we didn't have to take it there, but okay. Hello, caller. Good morning.
10: Hey, Rattler. It's me, Adam. Me, Adam Sandals, not Sandler.
0: This is just Adam Sandals. This is just a guy whose name is Adam Sandal, and it's no relation at all to Adam Sandler.
10: Not movies, YouTube. Good at YouTube.
0: Okay, Adam Sandal, YouTube. I mean, listen, I don't know who this is. If you go on there and it's good, then yes, give me the credit. But if it's bad, don't blame me. But thank you, Adam Sandal.
11: I got a couple jokes.
0: He's got a couple jokes. That makes me nervous, Adam Sandal. I'm not going to lie. You're making me nervous, Adam Sandal, but that's okay. Here on the Zoo Crew on KXLU Los Angeles, 88.9 FM. Hello, caller. Good morning.
6: I'm still in the loony bin. Give me a double shot.
0: He's still in the loony bin. Hello, caller. Good morning.
12: Hey, Rattler, it's Nicholas Cage. Are you hungry for adult punk tunes this morning?
0: I am hungry for the punk tunes, Mr. Cage. I am hungry for the punk tunes.
12: Yeah, so am I. Bring it on, Rattler. Give me my double shot, yeah.
0: Hello, caller. Good morning.
13: This is Bobby De Niro. I'm not a billionaire. I'm far from it. I didn't think artists like me would get taxed so high. Why don't they just send businesses to China? You think
0: Robert De Niro, crying Robert De Niro, I did not know that you were having money problems. I mean, I've seen some of the movies that you've been in lately. Okay, we're going to get to the music now after crying Robert De Niro. All right, call in at the second song of this coming set of music. In the meantime, we are going to play the West of Mars EP. This is a song called Wide Load by our friends in Pet of the Month Club. So make sure to call in 310-338-5958 at the second song of this coming set of music. As soon as this song is over, call in for your chance to win the album right here on KXLU. 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
1: And he causeth all, both small and great, rich and poor, free and bound, to receive a mark in their right hand or their foreheads, and that no man might buy or sell, save he that had the marks of the name of the beast, or the number of his name. Here is the wisdom. Let him that hath understanding count the number of the beast, for it is the number of a man, and his number is 666. And I looked, and lo, the Lamb stood on the mount, sound

0: Good morning, folks. You're listening to the Zoo Crew right here on KXLU Los Angeles, 88.9 FM. It is I, your good buddy, the Rattler, on the ones and twos, rocking and rolling you with the tunes that you crave. Congratulations to DJ Chef Dan, super fan of the Zoo Crew, calling in from the refinery. That's right, he's refining. Whatever he is, he has a very refined sensibility. He called in. He knew that the moons of Mars are Phobos and Deimos. He remembers from the old Doom video games that it's Phobos and Deimos, and he has won a copy of the West of Mars EP by our friends in Pet of the Month Club right here on the Zoo Crew on KXLU Los Angeles, 88.9 FM, live online around the world at KXLU.com. So congratulations, DJ Chef Dan. Before this little interlude, you heard I'm Falling by Ministry, Antipop by Community FK, Black Cat by UK Decay, Zacco di Roma by Hansaplast, The Beast by Superheroines, Kids of the Black Hole by Adolescence, and started off that set of music, of course, with Wide Load by our friends Lou and Maggie in Pet of the Month Club off their new EP, West of Mars. So if you didn't win a copy, go out and get yourself one. That's, you know, that's my little message to you here on the Zoo Crew on KXLU Los Angeles 88.9 FM. My apologies, or my condolences rather, to all of the Sandhogs, all of the Roughnecks who are down in the tunnels, who are working hard, who are breaking their backs to clear LA sewer lines in time for this hurricane that's going to hit the city, tropical storm, whatever, we'll see. I'm thinking 120 mile an hour winds. I'm thinking 5 or 6 feet of rain. It's going to be crazy. It's going to be ugly, and we need our drains cleared. And the Sandhogs are working hard, but they did not call in at the right time to win the record. So hang in there, Sandhogs. Hang in there, Roughnecks. You will have another chance to win something next week, because we've got a lot of great stuff coming up on the Zoo Crew. We've got great guests coming up on the program. Next week, Rocky from Fan Mail Cinema Club is coming back. El Rec is coming back to talk about her new play, so you can win tickets to a play, win tickets to a movie, win all kinds of crazy stuff on the Zoo Crew next week. Now the boards are lighting up. Oh my goodness, people are out there. They want to hear this hardcore double shot. Hello, caller. Good morning.
1: Good morning. T.O. Hank, get his double shot.
0: There we go, T.O. Hank. Hello, caller. Good morning.
1: Do you believe I'm about to love?
0: Thank you. Beautiful. Hello, caller. Good morning.
2: Yes, good morning, Mr. Nathan. This is Alta Nova, and my fastest gets to hear about Hardcore Double Shot.
0: Okay, Hardcore Double Shot. Hello, caller. Good morning.
3: Good morning, Rattler. It's me, the Joker.
0: Good morning, Joker. It's a pleasure to hear from you. What can we do for you, Joker?
3: I'll take one Hardcore Double Shot, please.
0: I think we can arrange that. It's not really about playing the Hardcore Double Shot. It's about sending a message. Hello, caller. Good morning.
4: Rattler, listen, I gotta tell you, it's crazy. You're gonna have a hurricane spinning around, causing all kinds of trouble. Crazy, but I gotta tell you, in order to get through it, I need a hardcore double shot, baby, please.
0: All right, Mr. Walken, and happy birthday. Happy birthday to Christopher Walken. Hello, caller. Good morning.
5: How you doing? It's Joe Pesci. How you doing?
0: Joseph Pesci, how are you, Joe? It's always a pleasure when we have Joe Pesci calling. Now, is this the real Joe Pesci, or is this the real Joe Pesci? Which Joe Pesci are we talking to?
5: This is Joseph Frank Pesci from Yonkers, New York.
0: Joseph Francis Pesci from Yonkers, New York. Okay, well, we're happy to hear from you, Mr. Pesci. What can we do for you?
5: Yeah, I heard you. I could request a double shot here. Is that correct?
0: You can request a double shot here, Mr. Pesci.
5: Oh, well, I will order one. Bring it on. Give me my double shot.
0: Right away, sir. Hello, caller. Good morning.
6: Hey, man. This is Billy D. Williams. Some people call me a has-been, but at least I've done some good things, right?
0: You? I mean, you were Lando Calrissian. No one can take that away.
6: This Owen Wilson fool, man, I don't know. He just ain't funny. You know what I'm saying?
0: Okay, we've got shots fired between the double shot callers here. We've got Billy D. Williams and Owen Wilson are going head-to-head on the boards here on the Zucker on KXLU Los Angeles 88.9 FM. Hello, caller. Good morning.
7: I think it's just a good idea to keep things peaceful. It's Rodney on the Rock.
0: Oh, it's Rodney on the Rock.

0: Hello, caller. Good morning.
1: Hey, how you doing, Rattler? It's Joe Pesci.
0: It's Joe Pesci. This is a different Joe Pesci from the other Joe Pesci.
1: Oh, this is the real Joe Pesci.
0: This is the real Joe Pesci. Obviously, that's why. This is the real Joe Pesci. What can we do for you, Mr. Pesci?
1: Oh, Rattler, you know what I mean? I'm in my luxury car driving and listening to you.
0: What are you driving these days, Mr. Pesci? Is it a Lincoln?
1: It's a Cadillac.
0: Very nice. Very nice. Nothing but the best.
1: Nothing but luxury where I come from.
0: Okay. Well, let's get a hardcore double shot on for the real Joe Pesci for a change. Thank you for calling, sir. Hello, caller. Good morning.
2: I tried to get blood last week, but they said there was too much alcohol in it. Can you believe that.
0: Based on the sound of your voice, I can believe that.
2: And it hurt. I guess no good deed goes unpunished, as they say.
0: So they drew the blood, but then they gave it back to you? They wouldn't take it into the bank?
2: No, they didn't even give it back to me. I don't know what.
0: Okay, they might have put it in a Bloody Mary. Hello, caller. Good morning.
3: Yeah, this is the real Owen Wilson. Wow, give me my double shot.
0: Wow, the real Owen Wilson. Okay, wow, the first fake Owen Wilson is taking it from every direction now. He's taking fire from all sides. What can we do for you, real Owen Wilson? You want to hear hardcore double shot?
3: Give me my hardcore double shot. Wow.
0: I mean, it's like you're in the room with me, sir. Hello, caller, good morning.
1: How you doing, Rattler? I usually don't call back, but that real fake Joe Pesci really, really got to me.
0: The real fake Joe Pesci got to you because you're not the fake real Joe Pesci. You're the real fake Joe Pesci, or you're the real Joe Pesci?
1: I'm the real deal. I'm the one that hangs out with the two youths. I'm the one that grew up in Yonkers. That's the same scumbag who called last week pretending to be your host. What was your guest? Your guest from last week? That Omar King.
0: Yeah, Omar King. Joe Pesci, are you not a big fan of LA's alternative literature scene?
1: No, I love it. On the contrary, I love everything that's literary works. I know I play a tough guy on screen, but you know, that's just the character of characters I play. Like, when you go watch the Dodgers over here, you know, you may get all right. You may paint your face blue on one side and white on the other.
0: And that's like being an actor. That's fascinating, yeah, Joe Pesci. All right, Joe, we're going to the next double shot call, and then we're playing it. But thank you for calling. Hello, caller. Good morning.
4: Big Dumb Mikey.
0: Big Dumb Mikey, thank God Big Dumb Mikey is here to restore sanity to the program. Thank you, Big Dumb Mikey. What can we do for you?
4: Oh, as usual, yeah, I'll restore sanity. I got a haiku, or do you have Dodger trivia for me?
0: I would love to hear your haiku. I'm dying to hear your haiku, Big Dumb Mikey.
4: Oh, here it goes. Get your tape recorder going.
0: Okay, well, I'm ready, Big Dumb Mikey.
4: Japanese movies. Godzilla is a classic. I can't read their lips. How do you like that?
0: That's pretty good. That's pretty good, Big Dumb Mikey. I think you're kind of selling yourself short by saying that you're Big Dumb Mikey. You might be fairly intelligent, Mikey.
4: Wow, that's quite a compliment. Maybe I should have some of my poems published, huh?
0: I think you ought to. I think you ought to, Fairly Intelligent Mikey. I think this could be your moment. I think this could be your year to get a chapbook out there.
4: Wow, that's a great idea. I got to find a publisher, I guess, huh?
0: I think you do, Big Dumb Mikey. I think you do. Okay, we're taking one more double shot call, and then we're playing it. Hello, caller. Good morning.
5: It's Rochester 2.0. My call is 35.
0: Rochester 2.0. Let's put this segment to bed. Let's play this hardcore double shot and get off the air and say that you are caller 35. Thank you for calling.
5: Oh, my goodness. Never in my wildest dreams.
0: Never in your wildest dreams, but this is your chance. And, of course, stay on the line because I think...
5: I'm actually one of them.
0: You actually

You actually did. All right, stay on the line, Rochester 2.0. Now, ladies and gentlemen, we have got to play this hardcore double shot. We have got to get this block of hardcore punk rock onto the air before America loses its mind, before the world finally goes insane, before we're submerged in a flood of backed up sewage and hurricane runoff. When Tropical Storm Carina hits Los Angeles, we need to get this double shot on the air while we still have the time. We need to hear these 7 hardcore punk rock songs. And oh my goodness, people, I've got big news for you. Old Rattler was putting this little hardcore double shot together last night. This is an 8-song hardcore double shot. So I need you to go from a 10 to an 11, from an 11 to a 12, from a 12 to a 13. And I need you to turn your stereo all the way up and roll your windows all the way down and place your hands on the steering wheel at 10 o'clock and 2 o'clock and prepare to swerve violently and dangerously from side to side across the freeways of Los Angeles, turning our roadways into metal mosh pits of chaos and destruction. You demanded it. You got it. This is your hardcore double shot.

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1: 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We're rocking and rolling and having a great time. And now the show is over. We're wrapping it up in a neat little package. That was your hardcore double shot. You demanded it, and you got it. That last one you just heard was Fang doing Land Shark. Before that, Sin 34 with War at Home, Cro-Mags with Hard Times, Minor Threat with No Reason, Teen Idols with Get Up and Go, which is what I'm going to do after this. Because the show's it's the end of the program, people. We're wrapping it up. We're wrapping it up in a neat little package. Basil is here. He's running a little late, which is good because the show was a little long. So there you go. Worked out nicely. But Basil will be here. He's got a great show for you. So hang in there. But I'm going to get up and go after this. Before that, you heard Punk's Not Dead by The Exploited, Poison Idea with Pure Hate, and started off that very special eight-song hardcore double shot with Subhumans doing Big Brother. And what a big brother he was. We love him. We love Big Brother. We learned to love Big Brother. If you want to have an image of the future, you know, imagine a radio show melting a human face every Tuesday morning from 6 to 9 with the tunes that you crave. That's right. It's me. It's old Rattler O'Brien, and I've got a cage full of rats over your head, and we're ready to rock and roll here on your favorite station. You know, it's just like 1984, man. It's just like 1984 out there, man. Just look around. Big Brother, man. You know, it's deep stuff here on your favorite station. Make sure to follow along for more of my deep thoughts on Twitter and on Instagram at ZOO_CROO. I'll be posting the complete playlist of the program later on, so you'll be able to check that out. You'll be able to see every song that you heard on the show today, every song you've ever heard on the Zoo Crew, reaching back into the dusty annals of history. You will be able to check out all of those songs. It's a wonderful resource. It's a resource because, you know, what if you're throwing a party? You know, what if you're throwing a party and you're thinking, you know, what kind of music could I have at my party? Could I have the kind of top 40 music that, you know, like kind of young women like, you know, should we get the Chapel Roans and the Sabrinas and the Billie Eilish and all of this? Should we get the stuff that they like, or should we have some sad British yelling? Should we have our party soundtrack be a bunch of sad British yelling from 50 years ago? I want to know what sad British men were yelling about 50 years ago, and I want to put it on the hi-fi for my child's birthday party. Well, you can check out the playlist archive on my Instagram at ZOO_CROO. Now, the show is over. We're going to wrap things up. We're going to get the heck out of here, but this episode is, of course, dedicated to our brave Roughnecks and Sandhogs who are down in the sewer lines of Los Angeles, who are clearing things out in advance of Tropical Storm Carina, which is about to dump hundreds of cubic meters of water all over the city, thousands, millions of liters of water flooding us, drowning us all, unless these sewer lines get blasted clean by our Sandhogs and Roughnecks. So we're going to close things up, as always, with a little bit of the music of Mr. Jimmy Buffett. Here comes Trying to Reason with hurricane season. It's apropos. It's topical. That's what you tune into the show for, right? You know? Come on. All right, here it comes. Take it away, Jimmy.

That was Thinking Loudly by L1011. What a great song. You are tuned into KXLU 88.9 FM Los Angeles. My name is Basil, and this is State Beaches County Parks. Today, I'm going to be playing a lot of emo songs and some emo adjacent songs. Don't come for me if you hear a song and you don't think it's emo. That's why I said emo adjacent, because I'm about to play Spirit Desire by Tiger's Jaw, which technically isn't emo, but I think has a lot of emo influence. I hope you enjoy this song. It's been stuck in my head for the past 2 weeks because it's such a good, catchy song, and it's really beautiful, and the lyrics are awesome. So enjoy.

That was The Scars to Prove It by the awesome, lovely, amazing, beautiful Jazz June. Before that, Pizza by Circa 40 and Spirit Desire by Tiger's Jaw. Next song is a very, very special song to me because I had this band in a couple days ago in the station for a live session, and it was so dope. Everyone in this band is so awesome and so sweet and so kind and so cool, and all of their friends were so awesome. And I had the funnest time, and I'm excited for the music that comes out of it. This is one of the songs that they played the other day. This is Sisyphus by Citrus Jr. I really hope you guys enjoy because I really enjoy, and that's why I'm playing it, and that's why I had them in. So yeah, check out Citrus Jr. if you haven't. Listen to Sign My Cast. It's a great, perfect album, and you're about to hear one of the songs off of it.

That was Precious by Cap and Jazz. Before that, Radio by Denver, I think Denver emo band, Christy Front Drive. Home by P. P is from the Bay, also known as Possibly Egregious Error, not Pear. I think they're from the Bay. I'm pretty sure. I'm like 90% sure they're from the Bay. And before that, Sisyphus by Citrus Jr. I talked a little about this, but I had Citrus Jr. in for a live session a couple days ago, and it was so awesome, and I miss them. Come back, please. Barrick, come back. next song is Brand New Shoes by February. February. February. February. February. February. February.

0: Merry Christmas. Hope everything's going good. I got your gift package. Thank you very much. That was seemingly generous. I don't know what to say. I'll try again a little later. I'm working the poor Weber to death over here. I guess with Stephanie gone, it might be the best thing anyway. But I'll talk to you later.
1: Bye. I have any new answers.
2: I'm gonna flunk the test.
3: You just like study for like an hour. It's not that hard. You seem pretty smart. You got a sports coat.
4: Well, the funny thing about being smart is that you can get through most of life without ever having to do any work.

That was Reversal by Flowers for Emily. Flowers for Emily is a really cool emo band from Orlando, Florida. I didn't know that they had emo over there. Before that, On Up by Algernon Cadwallader and Friday by Sunny Day Real Estate, Lobster Party by Aren't We Amphibians, and Brand New Shoes by February. I think that there should be a phone alert for people all over the world, like the day before it turns the next month, and like it should say, prepare for the next month because tomorrow is going to be the next month. Because I always wake up and I'm like, what? It's September? That's how I woke up this morning. I was like, what? No one told me. No one warned me. I think that there should be warnings. The next song is Scientist Studies by Death Cab for Cutie. Don't come for me. I know Death Cab for Cutie is not emo. I know they're not emo, but they're emo adjacent. And this song, I think, is pretty emo. That's my opinion, but enjoy it.

That was Scientist Studies by Death Cab for Cutie. My name is Basil. You've been tuned in to State Beaches County Parks on KXLU 88.9 FM Los Angeles. I am on every Tuesday, 9 to 10 a.m., but I think it's actually changing soon to Thursday, 10 to 11 a.m. But you should just follow my Instagram, and I will update all of you little people. Next song is Birds of a Feather by Kind of Like Spitting. This is my last song. Love you guys.

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This is my first show today, so super excited to get started. Sorry for the dead air there, we're playing vinyl, so gonna be a little bit of a learning curve for this first show, but that was Teenage Fan Club with Star Sign, Heavy Metal 6, and Like a Virgin. Up next is gonna be some Tiger Trap.

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This is Fia Franz Knight with my show, Don't Accept the Package. Today is my first set here at KXLU 88.9, and I'm going to be on until 12, so stay tuned. But in reverse order, that was Television, The Dream's Dream, Throwing Muses, Walking in the Dark, Incredible Force of Junior, Sweet and Sour, and Tiger Trap, Puzzle Pieces.

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I'm Fia Franz Knight, and you're listening to KXLU 88.9. In reverse order, I just played Horse Jumper of Love. The song was Airport. Two tracks by Sabado. It was Land of the Lords and Healthy Sick. Right before that was This Mortal Coil, Song to the Siren, and 16 Day Gathering Dust. And stay tuned for more.

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And in reverse order, I just played Pavement, Father to a Sister of Thought, Marine Research covering Built to Spill's Sick and Wrong, Slipstream, Dancing Mood, Firehouse, Down with the Bass, Long Distance Runner, This Soft Light, In Camera 13, The Conversation, and Jawbox, Linework. 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

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I'm Fia Franz Knight, and I have about 20 minutes left of the show today, so stay tuned. But that was Chapter House. The song was April. Before that was one of our new adds to our library here, Citrus Jr. The song was Fish On. Before that was The Hurricane Lamps. The song was Parade. Before that, 764 Hero, obviously awful. And right before that was The Other Side of the Split I was playing before. It was Built to Spill covering Marine Research. The song was By the Way. Up next, I'm going to play some KC Accidental.

0: 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This is the end of my show, Don't Accept the Package. This has been the first set, so hope everyone that was able to tune in enjoyed. I'm Fia Franz Knight, and I'll be playing music here at KXLU every Tuesday from 10 to 12. And the last three songs I played were Joan of Arc, Life Force, Punxsutawney, Rin, Casey Accidental, Nancy and the Girl Boy, and hope you enjoyed.
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Everywhere else, my name is Reverend Dan, and I welcome you to the Lunch Brigade.

time to you. It is 12:01 here in the City of the Angels, and I want to welcome all of the new programs to KXLU. Yes, it's September 1st. Students have new shows on KXLU, a new show before the Lunch Brigade. There's probably a new show after the Lunch Brigade, so keep the radio tuned right where it's at. 88.9 FM KXLU. And you know what? Oh, hi, it's me, Reverend Dan. You know, I every now and then it's nice to be pleasantly surprised. And I was pleasantly surprised last week. I was looking for versions of Lust for Life, you know, the Iggy Pop classic. And I found this version with Tom Jones and the Pretenders.

September 1st of the year 2026. The time is 12:14, and you, gorgeous, good-looking you, you are listening to KXLU. 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My name is Reverend Dan. The program is The Lunch Brigade, and today, September 1st, is National Chicken Boy Day. Yes, all of us Los Angelinos and around the area should be proud that today National Chicken Boy Day. Do you know about Chicken Boy? Here's the deal. In the 1960s, if you had like a business and you were like in an area where there wasn't a lot of stuff, how am I going to attract people to my business? There was this company in Venice, California, Fiberglass International, or International Fiberglass. They would make you a 22-foot-tall man. Yes, a giant man. It could be a giant Paul Bunyan. It would be made out of fiberglass. It could be a giant golfer, or it could be a mechanic holding a giant muffler. In downtown L.A. in the 1960s, there was a restaurant called Chicken Boy. And they wanted to promote their business, so they got themselves one of those 22-foot men. But it couldn't have a man's head on top of it. No! They found an artist to put a chicken head on top of the man. So the 22-foot-tall man, he had blue jeans on, a red shirt. He was holding a bucket of chicken. And yes, he had a giant chicken head. This is all true, and you can still see this thing. Yes, the Chicken Boy lives in Highland Park at, what's the address here? I'm going to get you the address. Hold on a second. This is KXLU Los Angeles, 5558 North Figueroa Street. That is where you can actually go and see the Chicken Boy. He's right across the street from the Lodge Room. Yeah, he's kind of obscured by a billboard if you're in the Lodge Room. But if you're on the street, you can find Chicken Boy. Yes, and you should today especially go see Chicken Boy. And also, at 1:45 today here on the Lunch Brigade, we are going to be celebrating people who are having a birthday today, or had one yesterday, or are going to have. If you know someone whose birthday should be celebrated, and you want to do it on this show, here's what you got to do. You got to let me, Reverend Dan, know whose birthday we are celebrating. And you do that by going to either my Blue Sky, there we go, Reverend Dan, or my Instagram, Reverend Dan, KXLU. Go to either of those. Let me know whose birthday we are celebrating. And at 1:45, I will read the list of names of people having a birthday. And then I will sing the birthday cake polka in their honor. Okay, okay. And in that last set of tunes, we heard the Paley Brothers doing You're the Best because you're the best. We also heard Big Star doing September Girls because it's September. We heard Bob Kames doing The Chicken Dance. And we started everything off with Tom Jones and the Pretenders doing their fine version of Lust for Life. And you heard it all right here on America's finest lunchtime rock and roll radio show, The Lunch Brigade, here on KXLU. Let's take a look at the traffic situation in and around the city of the Angels. Yes, folks, if you are on the 101 freeway trying to get into downtown L.A., only a few of you have my sympathy. It's pretty clean out there. People must be
off the road, listening to the Lunch Brigade on KXLU. All right, we heard Tom Jones and the Pretenders doing their version of Lust for Life. Now we're going to hear the bluegrass version of Lust for Life. Here are the Bad Livers doing Lust for Life.

good lunchtime to you. It is 12:30 here in the City of the Angels, and you, remarkable you, you are listening to KXLU. And happy National Chicken Boy Day to you. Yes, September 1st, which is today, is National Chicken Boy Day. So we're sprinkling chicken songs throughout the mix. We just heard the Babysitters doing Rock and Roll Chicken. Before the Babysitters, we heard Jonathan Richman and the Modern Lovers singing about the modern world. We had an instrumental from Jimmy Wright entitled Move Over, and we heard the bluegrass version of Lust for Life as performed by the Bad Livers, and you heard it all right here on America's Finest Lunchtime Rock and Roll Radio Show, The Lunch Brigade, here on KXL. Let's do another quick look at the traffic situation because it was so nice last time. Okay, now, if you're on the 10 freeway trying to go west, you have my sympathy. Are you on the 110 freeway trying to get into downtown? You have my sympathy. Are you on the 101 freeway trying to get into downtown? Southbound? Yes, you too have my sympathy. And if you're on that 5 freeway section that's between the 110 and the 2, yes, you have my sympathy. And that's the KXLU traffic update for right now. Don't remember. What a fine thing to be saying. Don't forget, tonight at 7 o'clock, the Wildwood Flower Radio Hour, which is, last time I think they're up to 3 hours now. Yes, followed immediately by the Molotov Cocktail Hour, which is 2 hours long. Hey, we're not that good at measuring time here at KXLU, but we deliver the music you want to hear. All right, let's get back to the rock and roll stuff. You know, I woke up and I was in a mood to hear the Go-Go's. Yeah, I'm gonna play some Go-Go's.

is 12:43 here in the City of the Angels, and you, beautiful you, you are listening to KXLU, Los Angeles. My name is Reverend Dan. The program is The Lunch Brigade, and a very happy National Chicken Boy Day to you. Yes, it's Chicken Boy Day, which is kind of like Chicken Boy's birthday. And in 1 hour on this program, we are going to be celebrating people who are having a birthday today, or had one yesterday, or are going to have one tomorrow. If you know someone who is happy, if you know someone who is having a birthday, and if you would like to celebrate them on this radio program, here is what you got to do. You got to let me, Reverend Dan, know whose birthday we are celebrating. And you do that by going to either my Blue Sky account, Reverend Dan, or my Instagram account, Reverend Dan, KXLU. Leave me a message as to whose birthday we are celebrating. And in 1 hour at 1:45, I will read the list of names of people having a birthday. And then I will sing the birthday cake polka in their honor. Okay? Okay. In that last set of tunes, we heard Alvin Stardust doing You, You, You. We heard the Four Instants. Instant coffee. Yes, the Four Instants did Bogatini, an instrumental. We heard Ivan doing Real Wild Child. And we started everything off with the Go-Go's doing Can't Stop the World. And you heard it all right here on America's Finest Lunchtime Rock and Roll Radio Show, The Lunch Brigade, here on KXLU. All right, you know, in addition to waking up and wanting to play some Go-Go's, I was in a synth-pop mood this morning, too. So I'm going to play some synth-pop. Here is Kim Wilde. Yeah, the Kids in America lady. Kim Wilde doing Words Fell Down.

0: It is. It's 1 o'clock. Yes, it's 1 o'clock here in the City of the Angels. And you, wonderful you, you are listening to KXLU. Los Angeles, 88.9 FM, and we can be found on the internet, too, at KXLU.com. My name is Reverend Dan. The program is The Lunch Brigade, and I do hope that your lunch is going well. Check this out, ladies and gentlemen. In 1 hour, we will hear the debut premiere episode of a brand new program here on KXLU. Yes, at 2 o'clock today, a new South Asian music program. It's called Sona, and it's going to be hosted by Irish and Neil. So in 59 minutes, tune in to the Sona program with Irish and Neil here on KXLU. And it's National Chicken Boy Day. Yes, September 1st is Chicken Boy Day. And Chicken Boy lives in Highland Park on Figueroa. If you haven't seen him, go see Chicken Boy. In that last set of tunes, we heard the Hound Dogs doing Chicken Doodle. We heard the MC5 singing about high school. We heard the Blasters doing Real Rock Drive. Public Image Limited did the instrumental Socialist. And we started everything off with Kim Wilde doing Words Fell Down. And you heard it all right here on America's Finest Lunchtime Rock and Roll Radio Show, The Lunch Brigade, here on KXLU. Okay, now it's lunchtime. Some of you may not have gotten lunch yet. You're going, what am I going to eat for lunch? Well, James Holloway has some suggestions for you.
1: Old fried elephant lips.

And a very good lunchtime to you. It is 1:14 here in the City of the Angels, and you, outstanding you, you are listening to KXLU Los Angeles. My name is Reverend Dan. The program is the Lunch Brigade, and in 31 minutes, we are going to be celebrating people who are having a birthday today, or had one yesterday, or are going to have one tomorrow. And if you would like to add a name to the list of names, here's what you got to do. You got to let me, Reverend Dan, know whose birthday we are celebrating, and you do that by going to either my Blue Sky account, Reverend Dan, or my Instagram account, Reverend Dan, KXLU. Leave me a message as to whose birthday we are celebrating. And in a half hour at 1:45, I will read the list of names of people having a birthday, and then I will sing the birthday cake polka in their honor. Okay? Okay. And a very happy National Chicken Boy Day to ya. Yes, today, September 1st, is National Chicken Boy Day. And yes, Chicken Boy is in Highland Park on Figueroa. Go visit Chicken Boy. He won't say much. All right, in that last set, we heard Buck Jones and his Rhythm Riders doing the Crazy Chicken Boogie. We heard WKGB doing an instrumental. Well, it wasn't an instrumental. Nonstop. It was just kind of fuzzy. Yeah, we also heard Kay Martin and her Bodyguards doing Swamp Girl. And we started everything off with James Red Holloway doing A La Carte. And you heard it all right here on America's Finest Lunchtime Rock and Roll Radio Show, The Lunch Brigade, here on KXLU. All right, let me play one of my favorite chicken songs, recorded live at the Coliseum in Los Angeles, Rufus Thomas with The Funky Chicken.

Yeah.

We have just been alerted that members of the band BTS may be listening to KXLU at this very moment. And, folks, if you're out there and you are listening, you have 5 minutes to get your birthday dedications in. Yes! Well, let me do everything here. You, beautiful you, you are listening to radio station KXLU. My name is Reverend Dan. The program is The Lunch Brigade. And at 1:45, we are going to be celebrating people having a birthday. And the way we celebrate here, I'm going to read a list of names of people having a birthday. And then I sing the birthday cake polka. And if you would like to add a name to the list of names, you have 5 minutes to get your dedications in by going to either my Blue Sky account, Reverend Dan, or my Instagram account, Reverend Dan KXLU, quickly within the next 4 minutes. Let me know whose birthday we are celebrating. And at 1:45, I, Reverend Dan, will read the list of names. And then I, Reverend Dan, will sing the birthday cake polka. Okay? Okay. And in that last set of tunes, we had an instrumental from the Rhythm Kings entitled Exotic. We heard John Pechan Ho, performed by Mohammed Rafi. We heard Vito and the Salutations doing their incredible version of the Unchained Melody. And we started everything off with Rufus Thomas live at the LA Coliseum performing the Funky Chicken. And you heard it all right here on America's Finest Lunchtime Rock and Roll Radio Show, The Lunch Brigade, here on KXLU. And in 27 and a half minutes, a new program is going to be starting, premiering, debuting here on KXLU. It is a show featuring South Asian music. The show is called Sona. Its DJs are Irish and Neil, and they will be on at 2 p.m. here on KXLU. And you have 3 minutes to get your birthday dedications in. And now, here is Sammy Davis Jr.

0: Oh, yeah.
1: Come on, that little bass. Come on.
0: Now, look here. I want that guitar to fall in on that. Tighten it up now. Oh, yeah.

This is shot on ever get beat up by 12 tough guys in a dog alley? Take our word for it. Victims don't feel real good. Don't make yourself a victim to hard drugs. If you do, we'll break all your arms and all

You, beautiful you, you are listening to radio station KXLU, Los Angeles. My name is Reverend Dan. The program is the Lunch Brigade. In that last set of tunes, we heard Archie Bell and the Drells doing Tighten Up. Hey, and it's Archie Bell's birthday today. How wonderful. We also heard Sparks doing A Big Surprise. We started everything off with Sammy Davis Jr. doing I've Gotta Be Me. And you heard it all right here on America's Finest Lunchtime Rock and Roll Radio Show, The Lunch Brigade. Here on KXLU. All right, it's time to start celebrating people having a birthday today. Today is September 1st, and we say happy birthday to Tarzan creator Edgar Rice Burroughs. Happy birthday, Edgar. Happy birthday to excellent character actor Richard Farnsworth. Happy birthday to Lily Munster herself, Yvonne DiCarlo. Happy birthday to jazz man Art Pepper. A very happy birthday going out to Conway Twitty. Happy birthday going out to Ron O'Neill. Happy birthday, Superfly. Happy birthday going out to Lily Tomlin. Happy birthday to drummer and actor Don Stroud. Happy birthday to Archie Bell. Happy birthday to Barry Gibb of the Bee Gees. A very happy birthday to radio brother Phil Henry. A very happy birthday to bassman Bruce Foxton. And we have a few more birthdays we need to celebrate. We first must say happy birthday to Fritz of the Bloody Brains. Happy birthday, Fritz. Oh, we have to say happy birthday to John Jungkook of the band BTS. And that's coming from Emily, Abby, Lauren, Mo, and Margie. Happy birthday, John Jungkook. And we say happy birthday to poet Linda Kay. Happy birthday, Linda Kay. We also must say happy 77th birthday to a lady who has never touched reefer or coffee. Happy birthday, Marilyn. This is from your snot-nosed kids, Hannah and Hal. All right. So for all of these wonderful people, Fritz, John, Linda Kay, Marilyn, for all of these wonderful people, I, Reverend Dan, I will now sing the birthday cake polka in their honor. Ahem. Ahem. Ahem. Here we go. Ahem. Here we go. A one, a two, a one, two, three, four.

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This is your old buddy, Reverend Dan. The program is The Lunch Brigade, and we just heard Le Caveca doing the instrumental Vana Vana. We heard Chano doing the instrumental Rockin' Bongos. Louis Jordan did Ain't Nobody Here But Us Chickens, because remember, today is National Chicken Boy Day. Go visit Chicken Boy in Highland Park if you can. He's on Figueroa. And before Louis Jordan, you heard me, Reverend Dan, singing the birthday cake polka. And I sang it for Linda Kay. Happy birthday, Linda Kay. I sang it for Fritz. Happy birthday, Fritz. I sang it for John Jungkook. Happy birthday, John. And a very happy birthday going out to Marilyn. Happy birthday, Marilyn. Yes, if your birthday is today, yesterday, or tomorrow, happy birthday to ya! And if you like this show, I also have a show late, late Friday night, early, early Saturday morning, between the hours of 3 a.m. and 6 a.m. It's called Music for Nimrods, and it's in its 30th year now. Okay, folks, I got one more song, and then after that song, a brand new program will be coming to KXLU. Yes, it is a music show that will be featuring music from South Asia. Yes, the show is called Sona, and it will be on in less than 4 minutes. But I got one more song to play, and that song is by Southern Culture on the Skids. It's called Dirt Track Date, and I think we've got some Sona in about 3 minutes and about maybe 10 seconds. I'll see you all next time. Bye-bye.

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My name is Arish Lal, and this is a new show called Sona. And we are going to be playing music that is representing South Asian talent and culture. We're going to go through a bunch of different styles. We got a few different sets coming up for the next 2 hours. We're going to do, for the first set, indie and alternative pop. Then we're going to get into some electronic hip-hop and bass. And then we'll jump into some Punjabi, R&B, and global urban. And then we're going to finish out the show with a little more classical and Bollywood Indian music. But we're going to start getting into it right now.

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You are listening to KXLU 88.9 FM, also broadcasting globally at kxlu.com. We are live from the campus of Loyola Marymount University. And this show is called Sona, and we showcase South Asian music and talent. That last set was a bunch of music that basically qualifies Indian alternative pop. And let me go through the list of the people that we just played. So we started off the set with Aruj Aftab with Mohabbat. That was followed up with Joy Crooks with her song Feet Don't Fail Me Now. Then we had Priya Raghu. She was performing Good Love 2.0. After that, we had Ali Sethi and Shay Gill with Basuri. Parekh and Singh with I Love You Baby, I Love You Doll. Aditya A with John Balyan. And we closed out the set with the artist Sanam singing Lagja Gali. So our next set in South Asian music, we're going to focus a little bit more on electronic, hip-hop, and bass songs. But all the artists that we're playing today are going to be of South Asian descent. So let's get into it.

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You are listening to Sona. My name is Arish Lal. This is our show on South Asian music and talent. That last set we just heard was a bunch of South Asian artists in the electronic, hip-hop, and bass genre. We ended the set with Sajid and Zeeshan with King of Self. Talal Qureshi played Aya before that. And we had Sushin Shyam playing Tala Teri Chavar. Before that, we had Young Raja playing Venum. Sand Dunes was before that, with a collaboration with Richard Spavin. The song was called Tree of Life. Ritviz was the artist before that, playing Sage. And we started the set with a song called Langawacha, and the artist was Nuclea, featuring Avneet Kormi. So like I mentioned before, our show is called Sona. We are a brand new show. We showcase South Asian music and talent from all across the globe. And each set, each half hour, I try to do a different theme. Last set I just mentioned was more electronic, hip-hop, and bass. And coming up for the next set, we're going to focus more on Punjabi, R&B, and global urban music. And for some of you who aren't familiar with any of those genres, don't worry about it. Sit back and relax. These are some of the more popular songs you might hear if you go to a club.

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We are broadcasting live from the campus of LMU. This show is called Sona, and my name is Arish Lal. We've been playing South Asian music and talent for the past about an hour and a half. We're going to be performing. We're going to be having our show broadcast live every Tuesday from 2 to 4 p.m. for a little while. And like I mentioned earlier, it's called Sona, and we focus on South Asian music and talent. Let me go through the music that we just played in the last set. All right, so we started off that last set with a song called Brown Mundi by A.P. Dhillon, followed by the artist Diljit Dosanjh playing his song Lover. Then we had No Love by Shub, followed by Boom Diggy by Zach Knight. And then we had Guru Randhwana and Arjun with Suit. Jalebi Baby was played by Teshar. And we ended the set with a song by The Prophecy called Kinachir. We are going to be playing music for basically up until 4 o'clock. That last set was South Asian, Punjabi, R&B, global urban music. And this final set, the theme is roughly Bollywood classical and instrumental. So we're going to go... Actually, I was going to say we're going to live back in time, but not necessarily. Early 2000s, mid-2000s. But yeah, we're going to get into it right now. The last set of the show. And like I mentioned earlier, we are called Sona, brand new show on KXLU, Tuesdays from 2 to 4 p.m., showcasing

0: 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And we are coming to the end of our show. This show was called Sona. It's our showcase on South Asian music and talent. My name is Irish Lal, and we'll be here on Tuesdays from 2 to 4 p.m. But to do a quick recap of that last set, we started off with Arjit Singh singing Kesariya, then Shreya Ghoshal singing Diwani Mastani. That was followed by Sonu Nigam singing Kalho Naho, Suniti Chauhan with Kamli, Rahat Fateh Ali Khan with Ore Pia, Amjad Ali Khan with Raga Bhai Ravi, and we had Pooja Lal singing Lal Meri Pat. Like I mentioned, this is Sona, KXLU 88.9 FM and KXLU.com. 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
1: Your host Thomas, but I am actually speaking to you right now from the past. That's right, if you can believe it, I'm actually recording this early Wednesday morning, 1:34 a.m., and I have just put together quite a fun show, probably the most KXLU-worthy, KXLU-true show I have done, possibly in the entirety of the Cosmic Catalyst so far. I'm talking punk, I'm talking some alt-rock, I'm talking just very KXLU vibes, very alt vibes. I don't know. It's different today, and I think you guys are going to be able to notice that. I hope you guys like it. It's definitely going to be giving you some good energy for Monday. It's going to get you started. That's for dang sure. But yeah, so as I'm speaking, we are hearing Mortal Sport Argonaut underneath us by Pet Shimmers. Awesome song. And I just had to put the show together like this because I'm going to be, as you guys are listening to this, right this very instant, I am heavily sedated, or I will be heavily sedated, and I will be undergoing a wisdom teeth removal surgery. And for some reason, it is just so amusing to me that this show is the one that's going to be playing while I am just totally out of commission. I think it's just going to be a very fitting soundtrack for my fever dreams that I will probably be having while I undergo this operation. But I'm glad you guys are here for the ride. I'm sorry that I won't be able to answer phone calls, but this is KXLU 88.9 FM Los Angeles Radio. This is the Cosmic Catalyst, and I hope you guys enjoy the show. Here we go.

Hello. I hope you are doing well. I'm a few minutes late, but I normally play every Tuesday from 4 to 6 p.m. for the past few years, and I will continue to do that. Unfortunately, Jillian does not play before me anymore, but starting next week, I'm also going to have a joint show with my friend Jackson that normally played in the morning on Tuesdays, and he's moving to my time slot, and we're gonna do it together, which is pretty awesome. But yeah, you're listening to KXLU 88.9 FM Los Angeles. I found all of this music on my drive here, and I'm gonna be listening for a first real time with you as well. But it's all super sweet, kind of chill music. Yeah, this is Final Girl MP3. I'm Gigi Monet. I'll talk to you later.

Hello, I hope you are doing well. The last few songs you heard was in order: My Amazing Saturday by Tal Castle, Two by The Crying Nudes, Stay by Officer John, Dreaming by Polystyrene, Raisin by Otto Benson, and Pierce by Juska. Oh, and Flipside by Everything But The Girl. But you can find all of those songs on Spinatron if you press on Final Girl MP3 on KXLU.com, because you are listening to KXLU 88.9 FM Los Angeles. Yep, this is Gigi Mione. I play here every Tuesday at 4 to 6 p.m. And next week, I believe, I will be starting to play with Frogs Office Hours, a wonderful friend. But I hope you are having a good day, and I'll keep it going with this next song called The Natural Child by Leticia Sadier. All of these are kind of calm and chill, because it's nice to be calm and chill, and it's nice to play that kind of stuff in my house and like get ready to it. So I've been listening to a lot of like sweet little music that's like kind of spacey. But yeah, hope you enjoy.